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3: I'm forecaster Dakota Hunter from Erie News Now with your forecast. For tonight, expect partly to mainly clear skies, lows into the lower 60s. For our Thursday, lots of sunshine will take us through the day with highs into the upper 70s to around 80. And for Thursday night, partly to mainly clear, lows into the lower 60s. I'm forecaster Dakota Hunter on the Glenora Radio Network.
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0: A researcher describes studying the Arctic's most iconic and dangerous animal.
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1: I'm forecaster Dakota Hunter from Erie News Now with your forecast. For tonight, expect partly to mainly clear skies, lows into the lower 60s. For our Thursday, lots of sunshine will take us through the day with highs into the upper 70s to around 80. And for Thursday night, partly to mainly clear, lows into the lower 60s. I'm forecaster Dakota Hunter on the Glenora Radio Network.
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1: 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I'm your host, Ethan Hayden. Each week, we take a theme, concept, or artist as our titular point of departure and explore a range of recordings from the free music tradition related to that departure point. This week, our point of departure is improvising with electronics. Now, people often think of electronic music as studio-based or pre-recorded, but musicians have been improvising with live electronic instruments for nearly a century. So today we'll hear everything from turntables and no-input mixers to loopers, laptops, and modular synths. Let's ease ourselves in with a really beautiful collaboration between Ikue Mori and Juliana Barwick. Mori began her career as a drummer in New York's no-wave scene before moving on to drum machines and eventually laptop, the instrument she's best known for today. Here she is playing with Barwick, a singer known for using loopers to add texture and dimension to her solo vocal performances. This is Rejoinder from Volume 6 of Freakways, a series that celebrates intergenerational collaborations like this one.

You're listening to Points of Departure on 90.5 WERG. Beginning the show, we heard Rejoinder by Ikue Mori and Juliana Barwick, followed by West of the Far East by Mazen Kerbaj and Toshimaru Nakamura. Kerbaj is a trumpeter, one of the central figures in the Lebanese free improv scene, and someone whose fantastic work I'm just starting to get into. Nakamura plays what's called a no-input mixer. That's just a regular mixing board, except rather than plugging in a microphone or a guitar, the player patches the mixer into itself, creating internal feedback loops that generate purely electronic sound. Now let's shift to the work of soprano saxophonist Jake Wark. Wark is originally from Chicago, but recently relocated to Rochester. On his recent album, Rejoinders, he augments his solo playing with loops and other effects, creating refractions and reflections of himself, which you can hear in the following track, Put Me Away.

0: points of departure on 90.5 WERG. In the last block, we heard Put Me Away by Jake Wark, followed by Beginners, Begs, Beetle, Belt, Believers from the album Glass Triangle by saxophonist Matt Rasmussen, drummer Ryan Sawyer, and electric harp player Zena Parkins. Parkins' electric harp is a one-of-a-kind custom instrument, which she often performs with live processing through guitar pedals and laptop. Back with more after a short break.
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2: Chip stocks have shed more than $1 trillion from their market cap since the stock market closed last Friday. NVIDIA, SK Hynix, Samsung Electronics, Micron, AMD, and TSMC have all lost more than $100 billion. NVIDIA leads the way with a $238 billion rout. Chip stocks had been skyrocketing for the past year due to the AI boom. And OpenAI CEO Sam Altman says it may be time to pace the rate of AI development so the world will be ready for it. He says it would give society more time to harden around some of the new capability levels of AI. He says the deceleration needs to be done in a way that doesn't feel like regulatory capture or like collusion among the frontier labs. DoorDash is building its own drone delivery service, including its own aircraft. Its robotics and autonomy team is developing a new business called DoorDash Air after receiving air carrier certification from the FAA. The certification allows the company to legally operate a commercial drone delivery service in the U.S. The service will eventually be available within the company's delivery app. That's your tech report. I'm Chris Caraggio.
3: I'm forecaster Dakota Hunter from Erie News Now with your forecast. For tonight, expect partly to mainly clear skies, lows into the lower 60s. For our Thursday, lots of sunshine will take us through the day with highs into the upper 70s to around 80. And for Thursday night, partly to mainly clear, lows into the lower 60s. I'm forecaster Dakota Hunter on the Glenora Radio Network.
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0: Welcome back to Points of Departure on 90.5 WERG, Erie's weekly hour of free jazz and free improv. Today, we're foregrounding improvised music using live electronics. An instrument that's been growing in popularity in the past decade or so is the Eurorack modular synth. Rather than a single instrument, Eurorack is a synthesizer format whose interchangeable components can be combined into virtually limitless systems. One of the most widely known modular players is Keith Fullerton Whitman, who will actually be visiting Erie next month, playing a show at Feed Media Arts Center on August 18th. Let's hear a solo improvisation from his recent album, Bodlerize.

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1: Points of Departure on 90.5 WERG. Starting the show's second half, we heard the interlude from Keith Fullerton Whitman's album Bowdlerize, followed by a live recording made here in Erie at Grounded Print Shop. It was a collaboration between One Wayness and Scott McGrath. One Wayness is Erie's own Adam Holquist, and in the previous piece called 7/7, both he and McGrath played a combination of guitar, synthesizer, tapes, and samples. Now, one of the most widely recognized electronic instruments is, of course, the turntable. And besides its well-known use in hip-hop, the turntable has a long history in experimental improvised music. One contemporary practitioner is Yoko Lantz, a Swiss musician who often performs under the name Sudden Infant. Let's hear a track by a trio featuring Lantz alongside pianist Sophie Ognall and drummer Michael Vacher. Sampling the work of another celebrated improviser, this is Paul Rutherford's trombone from the album Animals.

0: Points of Departure on 90.5 WERG, wrapping up an episode focused on improvised electronic music. We just heard the mesmerizing work of LBB, a trio consisting of cellist TJ Borden, electronicist and pedal steel guitarist David Bailey, and computer musician Court Lippy. That was from their 2019 album Popped Music, and I hear that Lippy will have a new album released in September on Erie's Infrasonic Press. Points of Departure is produced and curated by me, Ethan Hayden, with theme music by Faulty Tower. For questions or requests, email pointsofdeparturefm@gmail.com or find us on Instagram at pointsofdeparturefm. 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See you then.
1: I'm forecaster Dakota Hunter from Erie News Now with your forecast. For tonight, expect partly to mainly clear skies, lows into the lower 60s. For our Thursday, lots of sunshine will take us through the day with highs into the upper 70s to around 80. And for Thursday night, partly to mainly clear, lows into the lower 60s. I'm forecaster Dakota Hunter on the Glenora Radio Network.
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3: I'm forecaster Dakota Hunter from Erie News Now with your forecast. For tonight, expect partly to mainly clear skies, lows into the lower 60s. For our Thursday, lots of sunshine will take us through the day with highs into the upper 70s to around 80. And for Thursday night, partly to mainly clear, lows into the lower 60s. I'm forecaster Dakota Hunter on the Glenora Radio Network.
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1: I'm forecaster Dakota Hunter from Erie News Now with your forecast. For tonight, expect partly to mainly clear skies, lows into the lower 60s. For our Thursday, lots of sunshine will take us through the day with highs into the upper 70s to around 80. And for Thursday night, partly to mainly clear, lows into the lower 60s. I'm forecaster Dakota Hunter on the Glenora Radio Network.
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1: I'm forecaster Dakota Hunter from Erie News Now with your forecast. For tonight, expect partly to mainly clear skies, lows into the lower 60s. For our Thursday, lots of sunshine will take us through the day with highs into the upper 70s to around 80. And for Thursday night, partly to mainly clear, lows into the lower 60s. I'm forecaster Dakota Hunter on the Glenora Radio Network.
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1: And now, another film rental discovery. Welcome to the Indie Film Minute. 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They were light and funny, a wonderful diversion for a populace learning to be entertained by this delightful new art form. City Island is a modern-day indie version of these old comedies. It's about a family of clam diggers, as opposed to mussel suckers, who live on City Island, just outside of New York. All have secrets kept from the rest, secrets we know will not last to the end. 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The implausible ending nicely serves the humor. 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
2: I'm forecaster Dakota Hunter from Erie News Now with your forecast. For tonight, expect partly to mainly clear skies, lows into the lower 60s. For our Thursday, lots of sunshine will take us through the day with highs into the upper 70s to around 80. And for Thursday night, partly to mainly clear, lows into the lower 60s. I'm forecaster Dakota Hunter on the Glenora Radio Network.
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1: NBC News Radio, I'm Scott Carr. The U.S. has begun launching strikes on Iran. In a post on X, U.S. Central Command says the strikes are a response to Tuesday night's attacks by Iran on American forces in the Middle East. CENTCOM says all of those Iranian missiles were successfully intercepted. This after President Trump told reporters Wednesday that Iran knows it's coming, adding it's our turn. Amid concerns about the Iran war, and after the Federal Reserve decided Wednesday to leave interest rates unchanged, stocks plummeted on Wall Street. At the closing bell, the Dow Jones lost more than 1,100 points. In particular, it was a down day for chip stocks amid concerns that the artificial intelligence boom may be slowing down. The Fed chairman, Kevin Warsh, said today the U.S. economy is strong.
2: Job gains have kept pace with the workforce, and the unemployment rate has changed little.
1: Warsh says the vote on the board to keep rates unchanged was 9-3, with dissenters voting to raise rates.
2: Inflation remains elevated relative to the committee's 2% goal.
1: The parasitic infection cyclosporiasis linked to explosive diarrhea has now spread to 45 states.
3: There have been 6,700 lab-confirmed cases so far, with the CDC saying it's investigating more than 11,000 others. The Federal Health Agency also says at least 423 people have been hospitalized, but there have been no deaths. The outbreak, which is caused by ingesting food or water that contains cyclospora bacteria, began 3 months ago. The CDC says the only states that haven't reported any cases are Maine, South Carolina, Montana, New Mexico, and Hawaii. I'm Sarah Lee Kessler.
1: Millions across the Northeast are again being impacted by a multi-day flood threat. NOAA's prediction centers issued a level 3 out of 4 risk of flash flooding for parts of Massachusetts, Vermont, and Connecticut. This after storms Tuesday prompted tornado watches across the entire mid-Atlantic region. Scott Carr, NBC News Radio.
4: I'm forecaster Dakota Hunter from Erie News Now with your forecast. For tonight, expect partly to mainly clear skies, lows into the lower 60s. For our Thursday, lots of sunshine will take us through the day with highs into the upper 70s to around 80. And for Thursday night, partly to mainly clear, lows into the lower 60s. I'm forecaster Dakota Hunter on the Glenora Radio Network.
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1: It's actually, when we're doing work on polar bears, it's never the bear that's drugged that I'm worried about. It's the bears in the area that I didn't see.
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5: I'm forecaster Dakota Hunter from Erie News Now with your forecast. For tonight, expect partly to mainly clear skies, lows into the lower 60s. For our Thursday, lots of sunshine will take us through the day with highs into the upper 70s to around 80. And for Thursday night, partly to mainly clear, lows into the lower 60s. I'm forecaster Dakota Hunter on the Glenora Radio Network.
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0: sweetie. 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
3: I'm forecaster Dakota Hunter from Erie News Now with your forecast. For tonight, expect partly to mainly clear skies, lows into the lower 60s. For our Thursday, lots of sunshine will take us through the day with highs into the upper 70s to around 80. And for Thursday night, partly to mainly clear, lows into the lower 60s. I'm forecaster Dakota Hunter on the Glenora Radio Network.
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1: NBC News Radio, I'm Tammy Trujillo. The U.S. has completed another wave of strikes on Iran tonight. In a post on X, U.S. Central Command said the strikes hit dozens of targets in response to Tuesday night's attacks by Iran on American forces in the Middle East. CENTCOM said all of the Iranian missiles launched during those attacks were successfully intercepted. Earlier in the day Wednesday, President Trump said the U.S. would hit Iran hard while speaking to reporters. He again, though, held out hope that diplomatic efforts would prevail. Senator Rand Paul will move to hold Dr. Anthony Fauci in contempt of Congress after Fauci refused to answer questions related to COVID-19 on Wednesday.
2: President Biden granted him complete immunity. With a grant of immunity, do you still need Fifth Amendment protections, or do they apply?
1: Fauci appeared in front of a Republican-led Senate panel but invoked the Fifth Amendment more than 100 times. He said it was to avoid Republicans possibly using his testimony to prosecute him for perjury. This all comes days after Paul released what he calls Fauci's diary during the pandemic. Republicans say the diary proves Fauci was deliberately downplaying the theory that COVID-19 originated from China's Wuhan lab while reveling in his own celebrity. Spider-Man Brand New Day is set to scare one of the biggest openings ever this weekend. The fourth film in the Tom Holland-led series is looking to make as much as $280 million in its first weekend in theaters. Brand New Day is also expected to make between $275 and $300 million internationally. The biggest domestic opening ever belongs to 2019's Avengers Endgame, with $357 million in ticket sales and a record $1.2 billion globally. There's a big winner of the $800 million Mega Millions jackpot, as well as second prize winners in New York and New Jersey. Lotto officials say the winning ticket from Tuesday night's drawing was sold in Florida. The jackpot now resets to $50 million for Friday's drawing. Officials say the odds of winning the top prize are now slightly better under the new updated Mega Millions format. 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
3: I'm forecaster Dakota Hunter from Erie News Now with your forecast. For tonight, expect partly to mainly clear skies, lows into the lower 60s. For our Thursday, lots of sunshine will take us through the day with highs into the upper 70s to around 80. And for Thursday night, partly to mainly clear, lows into the lower 60s. I'm forecaster Dakota Hunter on the Glenora Radio Network.

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1: I'm forecaster Dakota Hunter from Erie News Now with your forecast. For tonight, expect partly to mainly clear skies, lows into the lower 60s. For our Thursday, lots of sunshine will take us through the day with highs into the upper 70s to around 80. And for Thursday night, partly to mainly clear, lows into the lower 60s. I'm forecaster Dakota Hunter on the Glenora Radio Network.
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1: And now, another film rental discovery. Welcome to the Indie Film Minute. Harvest is only the second feature film by writer-director Mark Myers, who made it all work beautifully for under $500,000. Having garnered several awards at film festivals, it is a good reminder to us all of how fine films can be made without big Hollywood budgets. The feisty patriarch of a multi-generational Italian-Jewish family played by Robert Loggia is dying of cancer. No one in his family is prepared for the end. His wife, the still beautiful Barbara Barry, suffers through the process while in the advancing stages of Alzheimer's. His three grown children squabble. His grandson, newcomer Jack Carpenter, would rather be living it up with his girlfriend at the beach. As in any family, it's all very complicated, but none of it is belabored. Many of the hilarious scenes are at the same time startlingly familiar to those who may have already gone through such inevitable ordeals. Everything is understated. Nothing is milked, and loose ends are deliberately left alone for the audience to fill in as appropriate. Even when dealing with the inevitable cliches that come with the end of life, this very upbeat little film shares gentle, simple truths in humanistic and sensitive ways. Harvest is refreshingly un-Hollywood, and Mark Myers is a director to watch. Indie Film Minute, not in theaters, discovery through rental.

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1: I'm forecaster Dakota Hunter from Erie News Now with your forecast. For tonight, expect partly to mainly clear skies, lows into the lower 60s. For our Thursday, lots of sunshine will take us through the day with highs into the upper 70s to around 80. And for Thursday night, partly to mainly clear, lows into the lower 60s. I'm forecaster Dakota Hunter on the Glenora Radio Network.
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1: NBC News Radio, I'm Tammy Trujillo. The U.S. has completed another wave of strikes on Iran tonight. In a post on X, U.S. Central Command said the strikes hit dozens of targets in response to Tuesday night's attacks by Iran on American forces in the Middle East. CENTCOM said all of the Iranian missiles launched during those attacks were successfully intercepted. Todd Blanche's nomination for U.S. Attorney General's on life support as a key witness withholds support over a disputed Justice Department fund. Texas Senator John Cornyn said he won't vote for Blanche until the department provides a written commitment permanently ending a proposed $1.8 billion anti-weaponization fund. The Justice Department says it's addressed Cornyn's concerns in a written proposal, but the senator says it doesn't meet his request. President Trump's not commenting yet on whether Dr. Anthony Fauci should face a contempt of Congress vote in the Senate.
2: I disagreed with him on a lot. I would have kind of closed down the whole country if I listened to him. I went the Federalist way, which is basically to let the governors decide.
1: Republican Senator Rand Paul said the Homeland Security Committee will vote on a contempt resolution against Fauci next week after he invoked the Fifth Amendment in a COVID-19 hearing. The man who attacked author Salman Rushdie in 2022 has been found guilty in his federal terrorism trial in New York. Scott Carr has the details.
3: Hadi Mattar rushed onto a stage and stabbed the author at the Chautauqua Institution. Rushdie survived the attack but was left blind in his right eye. Mattar was found guilty Wednesday of aiding a foreign terrorist group and carrying out the orders of the Iranian government. Mattar is already facing a 25-year sentence in state court for stabbing Rushdie. A jury in Buffalo found Mattar guilty after 2 hours of deliberations. He now faces life in prison. I'm Scott Carr.
1: French DJ Kavinsky was found dead in his Paris home on Tuesday at the age of 50. The musician born Blanson Bellarger died of what's believed to have been a stroke. He's best known for his single Night Call, which scored the 2011 Ryan Gosling-led film Drive. 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
4: I'm forecaster Dakota Hunter from Erie News Now with your forecast. For tonight, expect partly to mainly clear skies, lows into the lower 60s. For our Thursday, lots of sunshine will take us through the day with highs into the upper 70s to around 80. And for Thursday night, partly to mainly clear, lows into the lower 60s. I'm forecaster Dakota Hunter on the Glenora Radio Network.
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1: I'm forecaster Dakota Hunter from Erie News Now with your forecast. For tonight, expect partly to mainly clear skies, lows into the lower 60s. For our Thursday, lots of sunshine will take us through the day with highs into the upper 70s to around 80. And for Thursday night, partly to mainly clear, lows into the lower 60s. I'm forecaster Dakota Hunter on the Glenora Radio Network.
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5: I'm forecaster Dakota Hunter from Erie News Now with your forecast. For tonight, expect partly to mainly clear skies, lows into the lower 60s. For our Thursday, lots of sunshine will take us through the day with highs into the upper 70s to around 80. And for Thursday night, partly to mainly clear, lows into the lower 60s. I'm forecaster Dakota Hunter on the Glenora Radio Network.
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1: NBC News Radio, I'm Tammy Trujillo. The Federal Reserve is keeping interest rates unchanged and stocks are falling. It's the fifth straight time the Fed has kept rates steady. The Dow Jones Industrial Average dropped over 1,100 points on the news. This is the second rate decision under new Federal Reserve Chairman Kevin Warsh. Earlier this week, President Trump was urging the Federal Reserve Board to cut rates. The next rate decision will come in the middle of September. A prominent gas industry expert is warning gas prices are about to make a substantial jump. This week, the head of petroleum analysis at GasBuddy.com, Patrick DeHaan, said that in about a week, Americans are, quote, going to see new all-time records set for the highest August gas prices ever, even compared to 2022. President Trump isn't commenting on whether Dr. Anthony Fauci should face a contempt of Congress vote in the Senate. More on that story from Mark Mayfield.
2: Trump spoke to reporters on Wednesday.
3: I disagreed with him on a lot. I would have had it closed down the whole country if I listened to him. I went the Federalist way, which is basically to let the governors decide.
2: Republican Senator Rand Paul said the Homeland Security Committee will vote on a contempt resolution against Fauci next week after he invoked the Fifth Amendment in a COVID-19 hearing. Trump was asked about the vote, but would only say Fauci didn't do him any favors in the early days of the pandemic. The president insisted he left decisions about masking and closing schools to state governors, not Fauci. I'm Mark Mayfield.
1: Sean Diddy Combs' release date is being moved up again. The music producer and rapper's release from prison has been moved to January 24th, 2028. That's a month earlier than his previously expected release. Diddy was sentenced to 50 months after his conviction on two prostitution charges back in October of 2025. His first release was originally set for June of 2028. All of this comes after Diddy was involved in a prison fight last week that ended up with him in solitary confinement. You're listening to the latest from NBC News Radio.
4: I'm forecaster Dakota Hunter from Erie News Now with your forecast. For tonight, expect partly to mainly clear skies, lows into the lower 60s. For our Thursday, lots of sunshine will take us through the day with highs into the upper 70s to around 80. And for Thursday night, partly to mainly clear, lows into the lower 60s. I'm forecaster Dakota Hunter on the Glenora Radio Network.
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2: I'm forecaster Dakota Hunter from Erie News Now with your forecast. For tonight, expect partly to mainly clear skies, lows into the lower 60s. For our Thursday, lots of sunshine will take us through the day with highs into the upper 70s to around 80. And for Thursday night, partly to mainly clear, lows into the lower 60s. I'm forecaster Dakota Hunter on the Glenora Radio Network.
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2: I'm forecaster Dakota Hunter from Erie News Now with your forecast. For tonight, expect partly to mainly clear skies, lows into the lower 60s. For our Thursday, lots of sunshine will take us through the day with highs into the upper 70s to around 80. And for Thursday night, partly to mainly clear, lows into the lower 60s. I'm forecaster Dakota Hunter on the Glenora Radio Network.
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1: NBC News Radio, I'm Tammy Trujillo. Another wave of U.S. strikes on Iran has been carried out. In a post on X, U.S. Central Command said the strikes hit dozens of targets in response to Tuesday night's attacks by Iran on American forces in the Middle East. CENTCOM said all of the Iranian missiles launched during those attacks were successfully intercepted. President Trump's not commenting on whether Dr. Anthony Fauci should face a contempt of Congress vote in the Senate. More on that from Mark Mayfield.
2: Trump spoke to reporters on Wednesday.
3: I disagreed with him on a lot. I would have had to close down the whole country if I listened to him. I went the Federalist way, which is basically to let the governors decide.
2: Republican Senator Rand Paul said the Homeland Security Committee will vote on a contempt resolution against Fauci next week after he invoked the Fifth Amendment in a COVID-19 hearing. Trump was asked about the vote, but would only say Fauci didn't do him any favors in the early days of the pandemic. The president insisted he left decisions about masking and closing schools to state governors, not Fauci. I'm Mark Mayfield.
1: The man who attacked author Salman Rushdie in 2022 has been found guilty in his federal terrorism trial in New York. That story from Scott Carr.
4: Hadi Mattar rushed onto a stage and stabbed the author at the Chautauqua Institution. Rushdie survived the attack but was left blind in his right eye. Mattar was found guilty Wednesday of aiding a foreign terrorist group and carrying out the orders of the Iranian government. Mattar is already facing a 25-year sentence in state court for stabbing Rushdie. A jury in Buffalo found Mattar guilty. After 2 hours of deliberations, he now faces life in prison. I'm Scott Carr.
1: Late rocker Ozzy Osbourne will be honored at Universal Studios theme parks this Halloween season. Universal Studios Hollywood and Orlando will each feature Ozzy Osbourne, Prince of Darkness Haunted Houses for this year's Halloween Horror Nights events. The Hollywood attraction will take guests through the Osbourne Asylum, while Orlando will feature ruins and a dungeon. 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
5: I'm forecaster Dakota Hunter from Erie News Now with your forecast. For tonight, expect partly to mainly clear skies, lows into the lower 60s. For our Thursday, lots of sunshine will take us through the day with highs into the upper 70s to around 80. And for Thursday night, partly to mainly clear, lows into the lower 60s. I'm forecaster Dakota Hunter on the Glenora Radio Network.
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2: I'm forecaster Dakota Hunter from Erie News Now with your forecast. For tonight, expect partly to mainly clear skies, lows into the lower 60s. For our Thursday, lots of sunshine will take us through the day with highs into the upper 70s to around 80. And for Thursday night, partly to mainly clear, lows into the lower 60s. I'm forecaster Dakota Hunter on the Glenora Radio Network.
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1: The Pokemon Company is turning to facial recognition technology to stop scalpers at limited-time card stores in Japan. Monica Nelson explains.
2: The company says visitors to five Pokemon card store pop-up locations will need a facial scan before entering, with the technology designed to prevent repeat visits and help stop scalpers from buying up limited edition merchandise. The stores will feature exclusive Pokemon trading card game cards and other products.
1: Visa, eliminating about 2,600 jobs or 7% of its workforce, it says it's looking to improve efficiency as AI reshapes workforce needs. Visa is planning to reinvest in growth areas, including affluent customers, cross-border payments, business remittances, and geographic expansion. And OpenAI CEO Sam Altman says it may be time to pace the rate of AI development so the world is ready for it. Altman says it would give society more time to grasp some of the new capabilities. Tech Report, I'm Mark Mayfield.
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0: A researcher describes studying the Arctic's most iconic and dangerous animal.
1: It's actually, when we're doing work on polar bears, it's never the bear that's drugged that I'm worried about. It's the bears in the area that I didn't see.
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3: A lot can happen in 6 seconds. 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
4: I'm Erie News Now meteorologist Tom DeVecchio. Beautiful day on this Thursday. Plenty of sunshine as high temperatures approach 80 degrees. Mostly clear for tonight. Comfortable lows near 60, but 50s away from the lakeshore. For tomorrow, more sunshine and a little warmer. Highs in the lower 80s. I'm meteorologist Tom DeVecchio on the Glenora Radio Network.
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1: NBC News Radio, I'm Mark Mayfield. President Trump isn't commenting on whether Dr. Anthony Fauci should face a contempt of Congress vote in the Senate.
2: I disagreed with him on a lot. I would have had to close down the whole country if I listened to him. Went the Federalist way, which is basically to let the governors decide.
1: Republican Senator Rand Paul said the Homeland Security Committee will vote on a contempt resolution against Fauci next week after he invoked the Fifth Amendment in a COVID-19 hearing. Trump was asked about the vote, but would only say Fauci didn't do him any favors in the early days of the pandemic. Federal Reserve Chairman Kevin Warsh says the U.S. economy is showing impressive resilience following the Fed's announcement yesterday that it's leaving interest rates unchanged. Warsh said job growth has kept pace with the workforce and the unemployment rate has changed little. The next rate decision will come in the middle of September. The U.S. has launched more strikes against Iran. Scott Carr reports from Washington.
3: U.S. Central Command says in a post on X, the strikes are a response to Tuesday night's attacks by Iran on American forces in the Middle East. CENTCOM says all the Iranian missiles were successfully intercepted. Speaking with reporters Wednesday, President Trump said Iran knows it's coming, adding it's our turn, though Trump held out hope that diplomatic efforts will prevail. I'm Scott Carr in Washington.
1: Nevada gaming regulators say online prediction market Kalshi violated a court order by allowing state residents to continue placing bets. The Nevada Gaming Control Board says investigators were able to access prohibited contracts from within the state despite a judge's order to stop the activity in May. Kalshi has agreed to install geofencing technology by August 12th to block Nevada users from accessing the platform. And rapper Afro Man is suing an Ohio police sergeant over a 2022 raid at his home. Authorities executed a search warrant at the rapper's Adams County residence and later returned cash taken during the search. Afro Man claims $400 was missing when the money was returned. You're listening to the latest from NBC News Radio. President Trump is asking the Supreme Court to overturn the $83 million awarded in the E. Jean Carroll defamation case. Scott Pringle reports.
4: Carroll successfully tried two defamation cases against Trump in 2019 and 2022 and was awarded tens of billions of dollars. She's accused him of sexual assault. Trump denies the accusations. The Supreme Court's already declined to hear Trump's appeal in one of the cases where Trump paid Carroll $5 million. But Trump is now asking the Supreme Court to overturn a much larger award that the jury ordered him to pay a couple years ago for defaming her. In New York, I'm Scott Pringle.
1: New Jersey Governor Mikey Sherrill is saying no to the Justice Department's demand for the state to hand over a list with info of about 6,600 non-citizens erroneously registered to vote 3 years ago. Sherrill sent a letter to Assistant Attorney General Harmeet Dillon saying she will not comply, arguing providing this information in response to your request is limited by federal laws, including the Privacy Act and the Driver's Privacy Protection Act. There are also further privacy restrictions under state law. The Justice Department asked for names, addresses, and native countries of those mistakenly and automatically registered to vote. Actor and 30 Seconds to Mars band frontman Jared Leto is being accused of sexual misconduct by four women. Here's Michael Kastner.
5: The claims are coming out in a new BBC documentary called Jared Leto, Hollywood's Dark Secret. The BBC says the allegations against the 54-year-old Leto all stem from incidents that occurred when the women were teenagers between 2002 and 2016. The Hollywood Reporter says it reached out to Leto's representatives for comment on the claims in the documentary, but has not heard back. Jared Leto, Hollywood's Dark Secret, is streaming on the BBC. I'm Michael Kastner.
1: And a new survey says over half of all U.S. workers can't cover a $500 emergency expense from their savings. Mark Mayfield, NBC News Radio.
6: I'm Erie News Now meteorologist Tom DeVecchio. Beautiful day on this Thursday. Plenty of sunshine as high temperatures approach 80 degrees. Mostly clear for tonight, comfortable lows near 60, but 50s away from the lakeshore. For tomorrow, more sunshine and a little warmer, highs in the lower 80s. I'm meteorologist Tom DeVecchio on the Glenora Radio Network.
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2: I'm Erie News Now meteorologist Tom DeVecchio. Beautiful day on this Thursday. Plenty of sunshine as high temperatures approach 80 degrees. Mostly clear for tonight. Comfortable lows near 60, but 50s away from the lakeshore. For tomorrow, more sunshine and a little warmer. Highs in the lower 80s. I'm meteorologist Tom DeVecchio on the Glenora Radio Network.

0: For 90.5 WERG, I'm Mark Huffman with today's Consumer Affairs Update. Last weekend was a reminder that winter weather can disrupt air travel, so it's important for consumers to know their rights. 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
1: I'm Erie News Now meteorologist Tom DeVecchio. Beautiful day on this Thursday. Plenty of sunshine as high temperatures approach 80 degrees. Mostly clear for tonight, comfortable lows near 60, but 50s away from the lake shore. For tomorrow, more sunshine and a little warmer, highs in the lower 80s. I'm meteorologist Tom DeVecchio on the Glenora Radio Network.
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1: NBC News Radio, I'm Mark Mayfield. President Trump isn't commenting on whether Dr. Anthony Fauci should face a contempt of Congress vote in the Senate.
2: I disagreed with him on a lot. I would have had to close down the whole country if I listened to him. Went the Federalist way, which is basically to let the governors decide.
1: Republican Senator Rand Paul said the Homeland Security Committee will vote on a contempt resolution against Fauci next week after he invoked the Fifth Amendment in a COVID-19 hearing. Trump was asked about the vote, but would only say Fauci didn't do him any favors in the early days of the pandemic. Federal Reserve Chairman Kevin Warsh says the U.S. economy is showing impressive resilience following the Fed's announcement yesterday that it's leaving interest rates unchanged. Warsh said job growth has kept pace with the workforce and the unemployment rate has changed little. The next rate decision will come in the middle of September. The U.S. has launched more strikes against Iran. Scott Carr reports from Washington.
3: U.S. Central Command says in a post on X, the strikes are a response to Tuesday night's attacks by Iran on American forces in the Middle East. CENTCOM says all the Iranian missiles were successfully intercepted. Speaking with reporters Wednesday, President Trump said Iran knows it's coming, adding it's our turn, though Trump held out hope that diplomatic efforts will prevail. I'm Scott Carr in Washington.
1: Nevada gaming regulators say online prediction market Kalshi violated a court order by allowing state residents to continue placing bets. The Nevada Gaming Control Board says investigators were able to access prohibited contracts from within the state despite a judge's order to stop the activity in May. Kalshi has agreed to install geofencing technology by August 12th to block Nevada users from accessing the platform. And rapper Afro Man is suing an Ohio police sergeant over a 2022 raid at his home. Authorities executed a search warrant at the rapper's Adams County residence and later returned cash taken during the search. Afro Man claims $400 was missing when the money was returned. You are listening to the latest from NBC News Radio. President Trump is asking the Supreme Court to overturn the $83 million awarded in the E. Jean Carroll defamation case. Scott Pringle reports.
4: Carroll successfully tried two defamation cases against Trump in 2019 and 2022 and was awarded tens of millions of dollars. She's accused him of sexual assault. Trump denies the accusations. The Supreme Court's already declined to hear Trump's appeal in one of the cases where Trump paid Carroll $5 million. But Trump is now asking the Supreme Court to overturn a much larger award that the jury ordered him to pay a couple years ago for defaming her. In New York, I'm Scott Pringle.
1: New Jersey Governor Mikey Sherrill is saying no to the Justice Department's demand for the state to hand over a list with info of about 6,600 non-citizens erroneously registered to vote 3 years ago. Sherrill sent a letter to Assistant Attorney General Harmeet Dillon saying she will not comply, arguing providing this information in response to your request is limited by federal laws, including the Privacy Act and the Driver's Privacy Protection Act. There are also further privacy restrictions under state law. The Justice Department asked for names, addresses, and native countries of those mistakenly and automatically registered to vote. Actor and 30 Seconds to Mars band frontman Jared Leto is being accused of sexual misconduct by four women. Here's Michael Kastner.
5: The claims are coming out in a new BBC documentary called Jared Leto, Hollywood's Dark Secret. The BBC says the allegations against the 54-year-old Leto all stem from incidents that occurred when the women were teenagers between 2002 and 2016. The Hollywood Reporter says it reached out to Leto's representatives for comment on the claims in the documentary, but has not heard back. Jared Leto, Hollywood's Dark Secret, is streaming on the BBC. I'm Michael Kastner.
1: And a new survey says over half of all U.S. workers can't cover a $500 emergency expense from their savings. Mark Mayfield, NBC News Radio.
6: I'm Erie News Now meteorologist Tom DeVecchio. Beautiful day on this Thursday. Plenty of sunshine as high temperatures approach 80 degrees. Mostly clear for tonight, comfortable lows near 60, but 50s away from the lakeshore. For tomorrow, more sunshine and a little warmer, highs in the lower 80s. I'm meteorologist Tom DeVecchio on the Glenora Radio Network.
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5: I'm Erie News Now meteorologist Tom DeVecchio. Beautiful day on this Thursday. Plenty of sunshine as high temperatures approach 80 degrees. Mostly clear for tonight. Comfortable lows near 60, but 50s away from the lakeshore. For tomorrow, more sunshine and a little warmer. Highs in the lower 80s. I'm meteorologist Tom DeVecchio on the Glenora Radio Network.
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1: The owners of more than 560,000 Ford Bronco and Bronco Raptors are being notified about safety recalls tied to a possible engine compartment fire. The NHTS administration says the wiring in 2021 through 2026 models may short circuit. If that happens, drivers may get a dashboard alert or see smoke coming out of the vents before flames appear on the passenger side of the engine compartment. Ford says only about 1% of the recalled vehicles are affected and that it will install new covers on the wiring at no cost. In Texas, there are new rules for smoke shops, which go into effect. A number of hemp-based products that had been legal will be pulled from the shelves, thanks to a state Supreme Court ruling.
2: Some of the smokable products, pre-rolled joints and flour.
1: Catherine Harris is a drug policy expert at Rice University.
2: What's left is a lot of drinks, edibles, and other kinds of inhalable devices.
1: Mayor Brandon Johnson touting a record-breaking number of youth employment recently in Chicago. He announced the city's created more than 32,000 jobs for youth and young adults across the city.
3: Every additional opportunity represents another young person gaining meaningful work experience, earning a paycheck, building confidence, and taking the next step towards a brighter future.
1: And humanoid robots from China are now being banned in the U.S. Tammy Trujillo explains.
4: The FCC released a statement on the national security threat posed by advanced foreign robots, saying the technology brings an unacceptable risk to U.S. security. The banned robots include humanoid devices and animal-like quadrupeds. The statement says the robotic devices could be used by malign actors who could remotely commandeer the robots to spy on Americans and gain foreign intelligence.
1: And DoorDash is building its own drone delivery service, including its own aircraft. Its robotics and autonomy team is developing a new business called DoorDash Air after receiving air carrier certification from the FAA. I'm Monica Nelson with your consumer and business news.
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1: I'm Erie News Now meteorologist Tom DeVecchio. Beautiful day on this Thursday. Plenty of sunshine as high temperatures approach 80 degrees. Mostly clear for tonight. Comfortable lows near 60, but 50s away from the lakeshore. For tomorrow, more sunshine and a little warmer. Highs in the lower 80s. I'm meteorologist Tom DeVecchio on the Glenora Radio Network.
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1: NBC News Radio, I'm Michael Kastner. Senator Rand Paul will move to hold Dr. Anthony Fauci in contempt of Congress after Fauci refused to answer questions related to COVID-19 on Wednesday.
2: President Biden granted him complete immunity. With a grant of immunity, do you still need Fifth Amendment protections, or do they apply?
1: Fauci appeared in front of a Republican-led Senate panel but invoked the Fifth Amendment more than 100 times. He said it was to avoid Republicans possibly using his testimony to prosecute him for perjury. It all came days after Paul released what he calls Fauci's diary during the pandemic. President Trump is announcing the Freedom Haulers Initiative today, a push to put military veterans behind the wheels of commercial trucks. The plan comes as the administration pledges to crack down on illegal immigrants and people who can't speak English, driving big rigs on the nation's highways. Todd Blanche's nomination for U.S. Attorney General is on life support as a key vote withholds support over a disputed Justice Department fund. More from Mark Mayfield.
3: Texas Senator John Cornyn said on Wednesday he will not vote for Blanche until the department provides a written commitment permanently ending a proposed $1.8 billion anti-weaponization fund. The Justice Department says it has submitted a written proposal to address Cornyn's concerns, though the senator says it does not meet his request. North Carolina Senator Tom Tillis says he remains optimistic that a compromise can be reached before the Senate Judiciary Committee meets.
1: A new report says China is sending up to 400 handheld missile launchers to Iran. Reuters says Iran purchased hundreds of shoulder-fired air defense missiles along with Chinese missiles for about $70 million and is expected to receive the first shipment within weeks. Michael Kastner, NBC News Radio.
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5: I'm Erie News Now meteorologist Tom DeVecchio. Beautiful day on this Thursday. Plenty of sunshine as high temperatures approach 80 degrees. Mostly clear for tonight, comfortable lows near 60, but 50s away from the lakeshore. For tomorrow, more sunshine and a little warmer, highs in the lower 80s. I'm meteorologist Tom DeVecchio on the Glenora Radio Network.
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90.5 WERG, waking up with Bill Page. Good morning. As we get a Thursday going, we'll talk about things that are coming up this week. Also, the big weekend around the corner. Celebrating birthdays this week, Dallas Cowboy quarterback Dak Prescott turns 33. Star Trek's Next Generation, Will Wheaton, 54. Now, as I look at that, I go, I never really knew Will Wheaton in the Star Trek universe until Big Bang Theory. And then I went back and I was like, oh, that was the guy they keep talking about on Big Bang Theory. If you're looking for a reason to celebrate today, it's National Intern Day, National Lipstick Day, National Lasagna Day. I like that. And National Chili Dog Day. Anything that has food involved, I'm all for that.

0: 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Bill Page, you're talking about celebrity birthdays a few minutes ago. I missed this one. Rush's singer and bassist Geddy Lee, 73 years old. Oh, my goodness. Hard to believe he's up there. Bon Jovi just wrapped up a Madison Square Garden residency. He played like 9 shows in 3 different weekends, did a show every couple days, and it was very cool. The last show of the series, Bruce Springsteen came out and jammed on stage, and if you know anything about music history, you know both Bon Jovi and Springsteen both came from the Jersey Shore area, and they celebrated, wrapping up a big show together, because there was a time when people didn't think Bon Jovi would get back out on stage, and he did. We caught the show probably the second to last weekend that it was rolling. We went in for the weekend to New York City. Flew into New York City. Felt like a rock star for the weekend. Got to do all kinds of touristy things and then caught the Bon Jovi show. Unfortunately, that wasn't the show that Bruce Springsteen came out and did a guest cameo on.
1: Football continues to close in as camps for every NFL team are now underway. 2 of the league's top running backs open camp in contract disputes. The Falcons' Bijan Robinson and the Lions' Jahmyr Gibbs are in camp but not practicing, seeking contract extensions. An injury in day one of camp in Cincinnati, Bengals pass rusher Shamar Stewart, their first-round pick a year ago, was carted off with a leg injury. He'll be examined today. Highlighting baseball, the Yankees let one get away. They coughed up a 4-run lead in the late innings and lost to the White Sox 6-5 in 12 innings. Manager Aaron Boone.
2: Tough loss. You know, credit to them. They put some big bats and hits together to get back into it, and we just couldn't finish it off.
1: The loss, coupled with Tampa Bay's win over the Rangers, extends the Rays' AL East lead over the Yankees to 2.5 games, and a record-setting deal in the NHL. The Sharks and 20-year-old star Macklin Celebrini agree on a 5-year extension worth $94 million. I'm Matt McCoy.
3: I'm Erie News Now meteorologist Tom DeVecchio. Beautiful day on this Thursday. Plenty of sunshine as high temperatures approach 80 degrees. Mostly clear for tonight. Comfortable lows near 60, but 50s away from the lakeshore. For tomorrow, more sunshine and a little warmer. Highs in the lower 80s. I'm meteorologist Tom DeVecchio on the Glenora Radio Network.
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0: 90.5 WERG. Bill Page this morning. We were thinking about having Sam Catania in. He is a local guy who's has done a really good job with his marketing and creativity with his advertising. And Sam's an old friend, and I thought we'd have him in. So he'll be in sometime next week. Talk about what it takes these days to keep a business going and branching out and diversifying your portfolio from a grassroots standpoint and in doing advertising with social media and other platforms. And someone who knows, who's created a business and a brand, Sam Catania, will be on our show next week. Looking forward to talking to Sam about what's been going on in his world.
1: Attention, everyone.
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3: An afterlife honor for Ozzy Osbourne from Universal Studios theme parks, just in time for Halloween.
4: Universal Studios Hollywood and Orlando will each feature Ozzy Osbourne Prince of Darkness haunted houses for this year's Halloween Horror Nights events. The houses will be unique at each theme park, but will both start with Osbourne's classic hit, Crazy Train. The Hollywood attraction will then take guests through the Osbourne Asylum, while Orlando will feature ruins and a dungeon. Ozzy's widow Sharon and son Jack praise the haunted houses, calling them a wonderful tribute. I'm Mark Mayfield.
3: A group of music labels is proposing a new set of guidelines for how AI-generated music could chart.
5: Labels including Universal, Warner, and Sony Music are demanding that only tracks that were substantially human-made should qualify for the industry's measure of success. Other guidelines address concerns over whether AI-generated tracks manipulate streams and mandate that the tracks disclose they were made using generative AI. The proposal comes after labels have sued generative music platforms over their tracks. There have also been some AI-generated tracks and artists charting on various Billboard charts. I'm Tammy Trujillo.
3: Diddy's release date from prison has been moved up again. Sean Combs is now set to leave New Jersey's Fort Dix Correctional Center on January 24th, 2028. He's doing 50 months after his conviction last year on prostitution charges. That's entertainment. I'm Daria Albinger.
6: I'm Erie News Now meteorologist Tom DeVecchio. Beautiful day on this Thursday. Plenty of sunshine as high temperatures approach 80 degrees. Mostly clear for tonight. Comfortable lows near 60, but 50s away from the lakeshore. For tomorrow, more sunshine and a little warmer. Highs in the lower 80s. I'm meteorologist Tom DeVecchio on the Glenora Radio Network.
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90.5 WERG. Bill Page, if you know anybody who has suffered from Alzheimer's or dementia, there's some good news with some tests that they've been running on a possible cure to help that. I've got that story coming up after 6:30.

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1: NBC News Radio, I'm Michael Kastner. Senator Rand Paul will move to hold Dr. Anthony Fauci in contempt of Congress after Fauci refused to answer questions related to COVID-19 on Wednesday.
2: President Biden granted him complete immunity. With a grant of immunity, do you still need Fifth Amendment protections, or do they apply?
1: Fauci appeared in front of a Republican-led Senate panel but invoked the Fifth Amendment more than 100 times. He said it was to avoid Republicans possibly using his testimony to prosecute him for perjury. It all came days after Paul released what he calls Fauci's diary during the pandemic. President Trump is announcing the Freedom Haulers Initiative today, a push to put military veterans behind the wheels of commercial trucks. The plan comes as the administration pledges to crack down on illegal immigrants and people who can't speak English, driving big rigs on the nation's highways. Todd Blanche's nomination for U.S. Attorney General is on life support as a key vote withholds support over a disputed Justice Department fund. More from Mark Mayfield.
3: Texas Senator John Cornyn said on Wednesday he will not vote for Blanche until the department provides a written commitment permanently ending a proposed $1.8 billion anti-weaponization fund. The Justice Department says it has submitted a written proposal to address Cornyn's concerns, though the senator says it does not meet his request. North Carolina Senator Tom Tillis says he remains optimistic that a compromise can be reached before the Senate Judiciary Committee meets.
1: A new report says China is sending up to 400 handheld missile launchers to Iran. Reuters says Iran purchased hundreds of shoulder-fired air defense missiles along with Chinese missiles for about $70 million and is expected to receive the first shipment within weeks. Michael Kastner, NBC News Radio.
4: I'm Erie News Now meteorologist Tom DeVecchio. Beautiful day on this Thursday. Plenty of sunshine as high temperatures approach 80 degrees. Mostly clear for tonight, comfortable lows near 60, but 50s away from the lakeshore. For tomorrow, more sunshine and a little warmer, highs in the lower 80s. I'm meteorologist Tom DeVecchio on the Glenora Radio Network.
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goodness. Summer is just flying by, and here we are coming up on the tip of another weekend. 90.5 WERG with Linkin Park 1.0, which is the only version I really, really enjoy. Results from a small clinical trial are suggesting that it might be possible for folks to reduce their risk of having dementia by eating fewer hours of the day. Their findings also say don't eat within 4 hours of going to bed. I don't know what correlation it is between eating and your rest and Alzheimer's and the dementia, but if there's anything that can reduce the chance of you, if you've got a high risk of it in your family, you're probably willing to do just about anything because the disease doesn't only affect those struck with the ailment. It also affects the family and the caregivers as someone's beloved memories start to fade away. So if they do find a cure for a couple of things in my lifetime, cancer would be at the top of the list, and Alzheimer's and dementia would be a close second and third. 90.5 WERG. Good morning.

0: Holy moly, 90.5 WERG. Bill Page, now years ago, you didn't hear about school security or anything like that, but unfortunately, the last 25 years has taught us one thing. Our schools are not safe. If someone's going to do something mischievous and create mass casualties, they're going to do it. And there's things you can put in place to protect students, and schools have done their best. Sign of the times, schools in Florida, Georgia, and Colorado, when students head back to school, they're actually buying these pepper spray drones that can smash windows, really. Also, ram attackers in the event of a campus shooter. So, schools have security officers now. I don't think there's possibly enough of those when you talk about large schools that we have in the area. One or two officers on site, it's a deterrent, and it's something until authorities can get there. But these drones, that could be something. I mean, of course, you got to have someone man the drones. But, if you can pepper spray or subdue a would-be shooter or someone who's causing issues, that could definitely buy some time for people to live, and especially for authorities to get there and permanently put an end to the situation.
1: Football continues to close in as camps for every NFL team are now underway. Two of the league's top running backs open camp in contract disputes. The Falcons' Bijan Robinson and the Lions' Jahmyr Gibbs are in camp but not practicing, seeking contract extensions. An injury in day one of camp in Cincinnati, Bengals pass rusher Shamar Stewart, their first-round pick a year ago, was carted off with a leg injury. He'll be examined today. Highlighting baseball, the Yankees let one get away. They coughed up a 4-run lead in the late innings and lost to the White Sox 6-5 in 12 innings. Manager Aaron Boone:
2: tough loss, credit to them. They put some big bats and hits together to get back into it, and we just couldn't finish it off.
1: The loss, coupled with Tampa Bay's win over the Rangers, extends the Rays' AL East lead over the Yankees to 2.5 games, and a record-setting deal in the NHL. The Sharks and 20-year-old star Macklin Celebrini agree on a 5-year extension worth $94 million. I'm Matt McCoy.
3: I'm Erie News Now meteorologist Tom DeVecchio. Beautiful day on this Thursday. Plenty of sunshine as high temperatures approach 80 degrees. Mostly clear for tonight. Comfortable lows near 60, but 50s away from the lakeshore. For tomorrow, more sunshine and a little warmer. Highs in the lower 80s. I'm meteorologist Tom DeVecchio on the Glenora Radio Network.
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0: 90.5 WERG, waking up with Bill Page. As we start looking at the fall lineup of TV shows, among some new faces that will be joining the 60-minute cast this fall, CBS's Nora O'Donnell will join 60 Minutes. And let's face it, over the years, there's been so many incredible journalists on 60 Minutes, but a lot of them have retired in recent years. So Nora O'Donnell will be filling some of the void there on 60 Minutes this fall.
1: Cyclosporiasis, the parasitic infection linked to explosive diarrhea, has now spread to 45 states. There have been 6,700 lab-confirmed cases, with the CDC saying it's investigating more than 11,000 others. It also says at least 423 people have been hospitalized, but there have been no deaths. The outbreak began 3 months ago. The only states that haven't reported any cases are Maine, South Carolina, Montana, New Mexico, and Hawaii. A new study analyzing toddler food items shows 4 out of 5 products are ultra-processed. Researchers at the University of Texas at Austin found 81% of toddler food products were ultra-processed, and nearly 50% failed to meet at least one World Health Organization nutrient recommendation for children ages 6 to 36 months. Those findings come as the FDA considers new rules for marketing and nutrition labeling of foods for children. Health Update, I'm Sarah Lee Kessler.
2: I'm Erie News Now meteorologist Tom DeVecchio. Beautiful day on this Thursday. Plenty of sunshine as high temperatures approach 80 degrees. Mostly clear for tonight, comfortable lows near 60, but 50s away from the lakeshore. For tomorrow, more sunshine and a little warmer, highs in the lower 80s. I'm meteorologist Tom DeVecchio on the Glenora Radio Network.
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1: NBC News Radio, I'm Michael Kastner. A new report says China is sending up to 400 handheld missile launchers to Iran. More from Tammy Trujillo.
2: Reuters says Iran purchased hundreds of shoulder-fired air defense systems along with Chinese missiles for about $70 million and is expected to receive the first shipment within weeks. The report says the deal was made with a Hong Kong company that's acting as an intermediary between Iran and the Chinese supplier. China's foreign ministry, however, is calling the report completely groundless and says China has consistently played a role in ending Iran's conflict with the U.S.
1: The U.S. has completed another wave of strikes on Iran. In a post on X, U.S. Central Command said the strikes hit dozens of targets in response to Tuesday night's attacks by Iran on American forces in the Middle East. CENTCOM said all of the Iranian missiles launched during those attacks were successfully intercepted. Senator Rand Paul wants to hold Dr. Anthony Fauci in contempt of Congress after Fauci wouldn't answer questions related to COVID-19 on Wednesday. The former White House medical advisor appeared in front of a Republican-led Senate panel but invoked the Fifth Amendment more than 100 times. Cyclosporiasis, the parasitic infection linked to explosive diarrhea, has now spread to 45 states. More from Sarah Lee Kessler.
3: There have been 6,700 lab-confirmed cases so far, with the CDC saying it's investigating more than 11,000 others. The Federal Health Agency also says at least 423 people have been hospitalized, but there have been no deaths. The outbreak, which is caused by ingesting food or water that contains cyclospora bacteria, began 3 months ago.
1: At least 30 people are confirmed dead in Tuesday's earthquake in Japan. The magnitude 6.8 earthquake on the island of Kyushu destroyed or damaged numerous buildings, including a busy shopping mall. Michael Kastner, NBC News Radio.
4: I'm Erie News Now meteorologist Tom DeVecchio. Beautiful day on this Thursday. Plenty of sunshine as high temperatures approach 80 degrees. Mostly clear for tonight, comfortable lows near 60, but 50s away from the lake shore. For tomorrow, more sunshine and a little warmer, highs in the lower 80s. I'm meteorologist Tom DeVecchio on the Glenora Radio Network.
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All right, 90.5 WERG. Bill Page, when I first read this about Kelly Ripa taking an extended leave from Live with Kelly and Mark, I was kind of like, well, what's going on? She has been the glue who has held that show together. Now, she's gone through several partners, including Michael Strahan. Didn't she have Ryan Seacrest on there for a while? Right? I think. Regis Kelvin was there. I think he overlapped. She's gone through quite a few. This one she doesn't want to burn through. Kelly and Mark, it's her husband. But it's nothing to do with their relationship or their marriage or anything, or summer vacation. She's had oral surgery and is recovering from that. So she's on the mend. I don't know if Mark's holding down the fort or if he's taking the summer off like a lot of these talk show hosts do, or who knows. I'm never really around to watch them, but you know, you do pick up some pieces here or there every now and then.

0: 90.5 WERG. Bill Page, a research platform called Study Finds says the top five most hated names in America right now. Karen, number one. Well, go figure. Chad is the Karen version of hated females, or ones that cause a commotion. Donald. Ooh, not going to go there. I think a lot of people can associate why Donald is such a hot topic name these days. Damon also very hated. Damon and John. Why John? I don't know. I'm sure there's a reason somewhere. So top hated names, four out of the five are guys. Is there a reason for that? Should we be worried as men that four out of the five top most hated names are male?
1: Football continues to close in as camps for every NFL team are now underway. Two of the league's top running backs open camp in contract disputes. The Falcons' Bijan Robinson and the Lions' Jahmyr Gibbs are in camp but not practicing, seeking contract extensions. An injury in day one of camp in Cincinnati, Bengals pass rusher Shamar Stewart, their first-round pick a year ago, was carted off with a leg injury. He'll be examined today. Highlighting baseball, the Yankees let one get away. They coughed up a four-run lead in the late innings and lost to the White Sox 6-5 in 12 innings. Manager Aaron Boone.
2: Tough loss. You know, credit to them. They put some big bats and hits together to get back into it, and you know, we just couldn't finish it off.
1: The loss, coupled with Tampa Bay's win over the Rangers, extends the Rays' AL East lead over the Yankees to 2.5 games, and a record-setting deal in the NHL. The Sharks and 20-year-old star Macklin Celebrini agree on a 5-year extension worth $94 million. I'm Matt McCoy.
3: I'm Erie News Now meteorologist Tom DeVecchio. Beautiful day on this Thursday. Plenty of sunshine as high temperatures approach 80 degrees. Mostly clear for tonight. Comfortable lows near 60, but 50s away from the lakeshore. For tomorrow, more sunshine and a little warmer. Highs in the lower 80s. I'm meteorologist Tom DeVecchio on the Glenora Radio Network.
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0: 90.5 WERG. Waking up with Bill Page. Good morning. Everyone knows the band Queen with Freddie Mercury. And back in the 80s, they were at their peak. And then they performed the epic concert at Live Aid right before Freddie Mercury passed away. Well, Queen also had another historic concert in Budapest back in 1986. They became the first Western rock artist to perform behind the Iron Curtain. And to celebrate that 40th anniversary of that event, there's a video of the concert that has been restored into 4K quality and newly remixed audio. It's going to hit theaters coming up October 7th. So, with them remastering things and being in theaters, you know, that would be cool to catch that in an IMAX or a super theater setting. But eventually, you know, that'll come out on video and eventually you'll be able to download whatever you need with it. But yeah, pretty cool to celebrate that 40th anniversary of Queen playing in 1986 behind the Iron Curtain.
1: The owners of more than 560,000 Ford Bronco and Bronco Raptors are being notified about safety recalls tied to a possible engine compartment fire. The NHTS administration says the wiring in 2021 through 2026 models may short circuit. If that happens, drivers may get a dashboard alert or see smoke coming out of the vents before flames appear on the passenger side of the engine compartment. Ford says only about 1% of the recalled vehicles are affected and that it will install new covers on the wiring at no cost. In Texas, there are new rules for smoke shops, which go into effect. A number of hemp-based products that had been legal will be pulled from the shelves, thanks to a state Supreme Court ruling.
2: Some of the smokable products, pre-rolled joints and flour.
1: Catherine Harris is a drug policy expert at Rice University.
2: What's left is a lot of drinks, edibles, and other kinds of inhalable devices.
1: Mayor Brandon Johnson touting a record-breaking number of youth employment recently in Chicago. He announced the city's created more than 32,000 jobs for youth and young adults across the city.
3: Every additional opportunity represents another young person gaining meaningful work experience, earning a paycheck, building confidence, and taking the next step towards a brighter future.
1: And humanoid robots from China are now being banned in the U.S. Tammy Trujillo explains.
4: The FCC released a statement on the national security threat posed by advanced foreign robots, saying the technology brings an unacceptable risk to U.S. security. The banned robots include humanoid devices and animal-like quadrupeds. The statement says the robotic devices could be used by malign actors who could remotely commandeer the robots to spy on Americans and gain foreign intelligence.
1: And DoorDash is building its own drone delivery service, including its own aircraft. Its robotics and autonomy team is developing a new business called DoorDash Air after receiving air carrier certification from the FAA. I'm Monica Nelson with your consumer and business news.
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6: I'm Erie News Now meteorologist Tom DeVecchio. Beautiful day on this Thursday. Plenty of sunshine as high temperatures approach 80 degrees. Mostly clear for tonight. Comfortable lows near 60, but 50s away from the lakeshore. For tomorrow, more sunshine and a little warmer. Highs in the lower 80s. I'm meteorologist Tom DeVecchio on the Glenora Radio Network.
0: 90.5 WERG, Bill Page. The drama with LeBron James does not stop with the fact that he is now with the Philadelphia 76ers. I've got more on that follow-up story coming up after 7:30.

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1: NBC News Radio, I'm Michael Kastner. A new report says China is sending up to 400 handheld missile launchers to Iran. More from Tammy Trujillo.
2: Reuters says Iran purchased hundreds of shoulder-fired air defense systems along with Chinese missiles for about $70 million and is expected to receive the first shipment within weeks. The report says the deal was made with a Hong Kong company that's acting as an intermediary between Iran and the Chinese supplier. China's foreign ministry, however, is calling the report completely groundless and says China has consistently played a role in ending Iran's conflict with the U.S.
1: The U.S. has completed another wave of strikes on Iran. In a post on X, U.S. Central Command said the strikes hit dozens of targets in response to Tuesday night's attacks by Iran on American forces in the Middle East. CENTCOM said all of the Iranian missiles launched during those attacks were successfully intercepted. Senator Rand Paul wants to hold Dr. Anthony Fauci in contempt of Congress after Fauci wouldn't answer questions related to COVID-19 on Wednesday. The former White House medical advisor appeared in front of a Republican-led Senate panel but invoked the Fifth Amendment more than 100 times. Cyclosporiasis, the parasitic infection linked to explosive diarrhea, has now spread to 45 states. More from Sarah Lee Kessler.
3: There have been 6,700 lab-confirmed cases so far, with the CDC saying it's investigating more than 11,000 others. The Federal Health Agency also says at least 423 people have been hospitalized, but there have been no deaths. The outbreak, which is caused by ingesting food or water that contains cyclospora bacteria, began 3 months ago.
1: At least 30 people are confirmed dead in Tuesday's earthquake in Japan. The magnitude 6.8 earthquake on the island of Kyushu destroyed or damaged numerous buildings, including a busy shopping mall. Michael Kastner, NBC News Radio.
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5: 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It's the bears in the area that I didn't see.
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7: I'm Erie News Now meteorologist Tom DeVecchio. Beautiful day on this Thursday. Plenty of sunshine as high temperatures approach 80 degrees. Mostly clear for tonight. Comfortable lows near 60, but 50s away from the lake shore. For tomorrow, more sunshine and a little warmer. Highs in the lower 80s. I'm meteorologist Tom DeVecchio on the Glenora Radio Network.

90.5 WERG, waking up with Bill Page. Good morning. Thanks for joining me, class. Before you know it, it will be back to school. Don't even want to kid about that. Now, when it comes to LeBron James, there's a love-hate relationship, with him and Cleveland fans. Cleveland fans wanted to love him again, but he turned his back on them and went to Philadelphia. Is that the worst thing in the world? Probably not. It would have been a nice storybook ending. Would they have won a championship with LeBron? Don't know. Would they have had to given up some pieces because of salary cap issues or trades? I don't know. I think Cavs fans are just happy it's over. But LeBron's now in Philadelphia, which to me didn't make much sense. But the drama doesn't end there. He's playing for the 76ers, but is going to live in New York City this year. So he's on a two-year contract. He's picking up his family and moving to NYC. Philadelphia isn't good enough for him. He'll be commuting back and forth by helicopter for all his obligations in Philly. So you want to go play in Philly, but you don't like the city enough to live there? You're sending mixed signals. And again, it is LeBron.

0: Chili Peppers on WERG. Good morning. Bill Page with you. Now, I remember when Prince Purple Rain hit movie theaters about, it was exactly this time, this week, 42 years ago. My God, that makes me old. I feel very old saying that. It's okay. What makes me feel even older that Prince's Purple Rain is now going to hit Broadway? Yeah, there's going to be the bright lights of Broadway are going to be shining on the Purple Rain soundtrack and the movie and the Prince experience. It should hit Broadway sometime next spring. I don't know about Prince hitting Broadway, but then again, why not?
1: Football continues to close in as camps for every NFL team are now underway. Two of the league's top running backs open camp in contract disputes. The Falcons' Bijan Robinson and the Lions' Jahmyr Gibbs are in camp but not practicing, seeking contract extensions. An injury in day one of camp in Cincinnati, Bengals pass rusher Shamar Stewart, their first-round pick a year ago, was carted off with a leg injury. He'll be examined today. Highlighting baseball, the Yankees let one get away. They coughed up a four-run lead in the late innings and lost to the White Sox 6-5 in 12 innings. Manager Aaron Boone.
2: Tough loss. You know, credit to them. They put some big bats and hits together to get back into it, and you know, we couldn't finish it off.
1: The loss, coupled with Tampa Bay's win over the Rangers, extends the Rays' AL East lead over the Yankees to 2.5 games. And a record-setting deal in the NHL. The Sharks and 20-year-old star Macklin Celebrini agree on a 5-year extension worth $94 million. I'm Matt McCoy.
3: I'm Erie News Now meteorologist Tom DeVecchio. Beautiful day on this Thursday. Plenty of sunshine as high temperatures approach 80 degrees. Mostly clear for tonight. Comfortable lows near 60, but 50s away from the lakeshore. For tomorrow, more sunshine and a little warmer. Highs in the lower 80s. I'm meteorologist Tom DeVecchio on the Glenora Radio Network.
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for joining us here on the show, 90.5 WERG. Bill Page, let's see. Hey, thanks to everyone who came out to Sonic last night for our car show Wednesdays. It was a good time. I enjoy playing oldies music. Back to when I first got in radio, I worked at a station that went to an oldies format every weekend in those feel-good vibes with the cool cars and the cool oldies. And part of the thing with the Sonic car shows is they raise money for the Erie City Mission. And that's a great organization that does tremendous things for our neighbors in need in the Erie community. So if you ever get a chance to go up to Sonic during those car shows, stop up. I'm there usually playing music 5 to 8 o'clock. Love to see you and have you stop on in there. Coming up, I got a story about Bret Michaels. If you're a Poison fan, you're going to want to be here for that.

0: facial recognition technology to stop scalpers at limited-time car stores in Japan. Monica Nelson explains.
1: The company says visitors to five Pokemon card store pop-up locations will need a facial scan before entering, with the technology designed to prevent repeat visits and help stop scalpers from buying up limited edition merchandise. The stores will feature exclusive Pokemon trading card game cards and other products.
0: Visa, eliminating about 2,600 jobs or 7% of its workforce, it says it's looking to improve efficiency as AI reshapes workforce needs. Visa is planning to reinvest in growth areas, including affluent customers, cross-border payments, business remittances, and geographic expansion. And OpenAI CEO Sam Altman says it may be time to pace the rate of AI development so the world is ready for it. Altman says it would give society more time to grasp some of the new capabilities. Tech Report, I'm Mark Mayfield.
2: I'm Erie News Now meteorologist Tom DeVecchio. Beautiful day on this Thursday. Plenty of sunshine as high temperatures approach 80 degrees. Mostly clear for tonight, comfortable lows near 60, but 50s away from the lake shore. For tomorrow, more sunshine and a little warmer, highs in the lower 80s. I'm meteorologist Tom DeVecchio on the Glenora Radio Network.
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6: 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Bill Page, what is up with Starbucks lately? I've got that coming up after 8 o'clock.

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1: NBC News Radio, I'm Michael Kastner. The U.S. has completed another wave of strikes on Iran after President Trump promised to hit the country very hard for targeting U.S. troops. UK's Defense Secretary Wes Streeting says Britain is pushing for de-escalation.
2: That's clearly in everyone's interest, given the impact that this war is having on shipping in the Strait of Hormuz and the economic price that we're all paying as a result.
1: In a post on X, U.S. Central Command said the strikes hit dozens of targets in response to Iran's Tuesday night attacks on American forces in the Middle East. It said all of the Iranian missiles launched during those attacks were successfully intercepted. Kentucky Senator Rand Paul says he will move to hold Dr. Anthony Fauci in contempt of Congress after Fauci refused to answer questions related to COVID-19 on Wednesday.
3: On the advice of counsel, I respectfully decline to answer based upon my rights under the Fifth Amendment to the Constitution.
1: Fauci appeared in front of a Republican-led Senate panel but invoked the Fifth more than 100 times. He said it was to avoid Republicans possibly using his testimony to prosecute him for perjury. Todd Blanche's nomination for U.S. Attorney General is on life support as a key vote withholds support over a disputed Justice Department fund. More from Mark Mayfield.
4: Texas Senator John Cornyn said on Wednesday he will not vote for Blanche until the department provides a written commitment permanently ending a proposed $1.8 billion anti-weaponization fund. The Justice Department says it has submitted a written proposal to address Cornyn's concerns, though the senator says it does not meet his request.
1: The trial of the Massachusetts mom accused of killing her three kids continues today. Lindsay Clancy claims she was suffering from postpartum psychosis when she strangled her 5-year-old, 3-year-old, and 8-month-old in 2023. Michael Kastner, NBC News Radio.
5: I'm Erie News Now meteorologist Tom DeVecchio. Beautiful day on this Thursday. Plenty of sunshine as high temperatures approach 80 degrees. Mostly clear for tonight. Comfortable lows near 60, but 50s away from the lake shore. For tomorrow, more sunshine and a little warmer. Highs in the lower 80s. I'm meteorologist Tom DeVecchio on the Glenora Radio Network.
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Hey, thanks for joining us here on the show, 90.5 WERG. Bill Page, if you're a Poison fan, have you been paying attention to Bret Michaels' health lately? Yeah, he's been kind of knocked out of commission, recovering from a kidney stone surgery. Kidney stones are nothing to joke about. I mean, they're incredibly painful. As a matter of fact, I read something last week. Top three most painful things that people say have hit them in their lifetime. Kidney stones were number one. Childbirth was number two. Now, if you ask most women, childbirth should be ahead of kidney stones. But hey, let's just say they're number one and number two on the list. Bret Michaels is now recovering from kidney stone surgery. So that's how bad it was. He will be off the road for the next 3 to 4 weeks as he continues to get on the mend. The hope is that he will resume touring in late August. 90.5.

0: the good stuff. You think I would be on the cutting edge of everything cool that happens. That is not the case this time. Bill Page with you here on WERG. Did you get to Taco Bell this week? They had a one-day promotion where their Mexican pizzas were just a dollar. Oh, the lettuce was free. Ba-da-ba. Gee. Yeah, I guess Taco Bell and lettuce are a touchy subject lately. But, you know, you could always get your Mexican pizza without lettuce for a dollar. That's a slamming deal. And I can't tell you the last time I had a Taco Bell Mexican pizza. It's making me want one right now.
1: Football continues to close in as camps for every NFL team are now underway. Two of the league's top running backs open camp in contract disputes. The Falcons' Bijan Robinson and the Lions' Jahmyr Gibbs are in camp but not practicing, seeking contract extensions. An injury in day one of camp in Cincinnati, Bengals pass rusher Shamar Stewart, their first-round pick a year ago, was carted off with a leg injury. He'll be examined today. Highlighting baseball, the Yankees let one get away. They coughed up a four-run lead in the late innings and lost to the White Sox 6-5 in 12 innings. Manager Aaron Boone.
2: Tough loss. You know, credit to them. They put some big bats and hits together to get back into it, and you know, we just couldn't finish it off.
1: The loss, coupled with Tampa Bay's win over the Rangers, extends the Rays' AL East lead over the Yankees to 2.5 games, and a record-setting deal in the NHL. The Sharks and 20-year-old star Macklin Celebrini agree on a 5-year extension worth $94 million. I'm Matt McCoy.
3: I'm Erie News Now meteorologist Tom DeVecchio. Beautiful day on this Thursday. Plenty of sunshine as high temperatures approach 80 degrees. Mostly clear for tonight. Comfortable lows near 60, but 50s away from the lakeshore. For tomorrow, more sunshine and a little warmer. Highs in the lower 80s. I'm meteorologist Tom DeVecchio on the Glenora Radio Network.
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0: 94.5 WERG. Bill Page, if you know me, I am not a coffee connoisseur. I have no use for it. I love the smell. If you want to sell me candles, which I'm not really even into, how about coffee air fresheners? I could use that. Starbucks is going all orange lately. If you've been into Starbucks, you know for a limited time they've got orange drinks out the wazoo, including an orange cream cold brew. Okay, that does sound good. Iced orange cream lattes, iced orange cream machadas. Is that how you say it? Iced orange creamed chia chives. Yeah, and they also have orange cream frappuccinos. There you go. So if you're into orange, it's the time of the year to be at Sonic, and before you know it, it'll be pumpkin spice time, and you know what that means. Fall is here. And what's around the corner from fall? Unfortunately, eerie winters. Do they have a flavor for that?
1: And now, another film rental discovery. Welcome to the Indie Film Minute. Some films come close to perfection. One such film, The Woodsman, would surely have resulted in Oscar consideration had it not been about a subject that sent people running from the theaters. It is the story of a pedophile. The subject of pedophilia exists on the edge of our consciousness. Its occurrence sends waves of destruction emanating from its core, brutally damaging everyone involved. We just don't want to think about it. But perhaps that in itself is why we should. If so, there is no better vehicle than this film. Kevin Bacon exhibits masterful reserve in the role of a child molester recently released from prison. As he struggles to find out how to exist in a world that does not want him, he allows all manner of emotion to collide just below the surface. His character doesn't ask for forgiveness, for he has not forgiven himself. This film will scare you. There is a moment when you will want to turn it off for fear of seeing what no one would want to see. It takes you to the edge, as it should. Questioning all of our preconceived notions, it will give reason to hope that there is a future for a person inhabited by this disease, and at the same time, question as to whether there should be. The Woodsman is finely crafted cinema, well worth the challenge. Independent film, where the real stories are told.
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3: I'm Erie News Now meteorologist Tom DeVecchio. Beautiful day on this Thursday. Plenty of sunshine as high temperatures approach 80 degrees. Mostly clear for tonight. Comfortable lows near 60, but 50s away from the lakeshore. For tomorrow, more sunshine and a little warmer. Highs in the lower 80s. I'm meteorologist Tom DeVecchio on the Glenora Radio Network.
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90.5 WERG, waking up with Bill Page. And I get it. A big deal this summer was the wedding of the century, Taylor Swift and Travis Kelce. But a second on the list, I've got probably something that'll be neck and neck with that coming up after 8:30. Stay tuned.

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1: NBC News Radio, I'm Michael Kastner. The U.S. has completed another wave of strikes on Iran after President Trump promised to hit the country very hard for targeting U.S. troops. UK's Defense Secretary Wes Streeting says Britain is pushing for de-escalation.
2: That's clearly in everyone's interest, given the impact that this war is having on shipping in the Strait of Hormuz and the economic price that we're all paying as a result.
1: In a post on X, U.S. Central Command said the strikes hit dozens of targets in response to Iran's Tuesday night attacks on American forces in the Middle East. It said all of the Iranian missiles launched during those attacks were successfully intercepted. Kentucky Senator Rand Paul says he will move to hold Dr. Anthony Fauci in contempt of Congress after Fauci refused to answer questions related to COVID-19 on Wednesday.
3: On the advice of counsel, I respectfully decline to answer based upon my rights under the Fifth Amendment to the Constitution.
1: Fauci appeared in front of a Republican-led Senate panel but invoked the Fifth more than 100 times. He said it was to avoid Republicans possibly using his testimony to prosecute him for perjury. Todd Blanche's nomination for U.S. Attorney General is on life support as a key vote withholds support over a disputed Justice Department fund. More from Mark Mayfield.
4: Texas Senator John Cornyn said on Wednesday he will not vote for Blanche until the department provides a written commitment permanently ending a proposed $1.8 billion anti-weaponization fund. The Justice Department says it has submitted a written proposal to address Cornyn's concerns, though the senator says it does not meet his request.
1: The trial of the Massachusetts mom accused of killing her three kids continues today. Lindsay Clancy claims she was suffering from postpartum psychosis when she strangled her 5-year-old, 3-year-old, and 8-month-old in 2023. Michael Kastner, NBC News Radio.
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6: I'm Erie News Now meteorologist Tom DeVecchio. Beautiful day on this Thursday. Plenty of sunshine as high temperatures approach 80 degrees. Mostly clear for tonight, comfortable lows near 60, but 50s away from the lakeshore. For tomorrow, more sunshine and a little warmer, highs in the lower 80s. I'm meteorologist Tom DeVecchio on the Glenora Radio Network.
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93.5 WERG with Neon Trees. Bill Page. Now, am I saying Colonel Sanders is as big as Travis Kelce and Taylor Swift? No, not even close. But second on the list of really big things that happened this summer might be the auction that happened at Colonel Sanders' home it's in Kentucky, right? Well, he is the founder of Kentucky Fried Chicken. You would think that's where his home is. I can't verify that, but it's a 5,000-square-foot home that went on the auction block. It's called the Blackwood Hall. Included were some personal items, including personal watches, his original cash register, a culinary set, and a bunch of sculptures of His Highness, the Colonel Sanders himself. So if you're a Colonel Sanders fan, maybe that's a big deal to you. If not, well, it's still kind of cool. I don't know what stuff went for, but if you're a KFC fan, that would be something you could put in your man cave. I'll just take a bobblehead. Did they have any Colonel Sanders bobbleheads left? I doubt it. That would be kind of cool. WERG, good morning.

0: Gorillaz on 90.5 WERG, where we've got Dr. Chet up after 9 o'clock today and Reese in studio after 2. Now, about 28% of Americans say they think there are too many holidays. Look at any given calendar month. How many holidays do you get during the summer? Not as many. Other times of the year, there's a lot. Seems like there's a holiday for just about everything these days. My only question is it a holiday I get off of work from? That's when I actually care.
1: Football continues to close in as camps for every NFL team are now underway. Two of the league's top running backs open camp in contract disputes. The Falcons' Bijan Robinson and the Lions' Jahmyr Gibbs are in camp but not practicing, seeking contract extensions. An injury in day one of camp in Cincinnati, Bengals pass rusher Shamar Stewart, their first-round pick a year ago, was carted off with a leg injury. He'll be examined today. Highlighting baseball, the Yankees let one get away. They coughed up a 4-run lead in the late innings and lost to the White Sox 6-5 in 12 innings. Manager Aaron Boone.
2: Tough loss. You know, credit to them. They put some big bats and hits together to get back into it, and you know, we just couldn't finish it off.
1: The loss, coupled with Tampa Bay's win over the Rangers, extends the Rays' AL East lead over the Yankees to 2.5 games. And a record-setting deal in the NHL. The Sharks and 20-year-old star Macklin Celebrini agree on a 5-year extension worth $94 million. I'm Matt McCoy.
3: I'm Erie News Now meteorologist Tom DeVecchio. Beautiful day on this Thursday. Plenty of sunshine as high temperatures approach 80 degrees. Mostly clear for tonight. Comfortable lows near 60, but 50s away from the lake shore. For tomorrow, more sunshine and a little warmer. Highs in the lower 80s. I'm meteorologist Tom DeVecchio on the Glenora Radio Network.
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0: on the show this morning, 90.5 WERG. Real Page, guys, be careful if she's smiling. I'm always weary of smiling faces. There was a song years ago, Smiling Faces. It was, I think, a 70s song or something. It was very, very, very telling about how fake some people can be. According to a new study, women are more likely to smile than men when giving bad news. So she's smiling. It might not be for a good reason, and watch out.
1: Attention, everyone.
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3: An afterlife honor for Ozzy Osbourne from Universal Studios theme parks, just in time for Halloween.
4: Universal Studios Hollywood and Orlando will each feature Ozzy Osbourne Prince of Darkness haunted houses for this year's Halloween Horror Nights events. The houses will be unique at each theme park, but will both start with Osbourne's classic hit, Crazy Train. The Hollywood attraction will then take guests through the Osbourne Asylum, while Orlando will feature ruins and a dungeon. Ozzy's widow Sharon and son Jack praise the haunted houses, calling them a wonderful tribute. I'm Mark Mayfield.
3: A group of music labels is proposing a new set of guidelines for how AI-generated music could show art.
5: Labels including Universal, Warner, and Sony Music are demanding that only tracks that were substantially human-made should qualify for the industry's measure of success. Other guidelines address concerns over whether AI-generated tracks manipulate streams and mandate that the tracks disclose they were made using generative AI. The proposal comes after labels have sued generative music platforms over their tracks. There have also been some AI-generated tracks and artists charting on various Billboard charts. I'm Tammy Trujillo.
3: Diddy's release date from prison has been moved up again. Sean Combs is now set to leave New Jersey's Fort Dix Correctional Center on January.

0: January 24th, 2028. He's doing 50 months after his conviction last year on prostitution charges. That's entertainment. I'm Daria Albinger.
1: All righty, that is going to do it for me, Bill Page. Just a quick side note here. 47% of adults admit to talking to their ATM when they're taking out money. You know what? I'm guilty of that. And I always try to play the high-low game. You know, I go, no whammies, no whammies. Please, no fees. And please, let the number on the balance be higher than what I really think it is, which doesn't usually happen. Just saying. 90.5 WERG. Have a great day. We'll see you tomorrow morning at 6 a.m.

guess that's probably part of the problem. Yeah, sometimes you're wrong, sometimes you're right. Just gonna keep moving. Yeah.

0: from Gannon University.
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1: I'm Erie News Now meteorologist Tom DeVecchio. Beautiful day on this Thursday. Plenty of sunshine as high temperatures approach 80 degrees. Mostly clear for tonight. Comfortable lows near 60, but 50s away from the lakeshore. For tomorrow, more sunshine and a little warmer. Highs in the lower 80s. I'm meteorologist Tom DeVecchio on the Glenora Radio Network.
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2: I'm Erie News Now meteorologist Tom DeVecchio. Beautiful day on this Thursday. Plenty of sunshine as high temperatures approach 80 degrees. Mostly clear for tonight, comfortable lows near 60, but 50s away from the lakeshore. For tomorrow, more sunshine and a little warmer, highs in the lower 80s. I'm meteorologist Tom DeVecchio on the Glenora Radio Network.
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2: I'm Erie News Now meteorologist Tom DeVecchio. Beautiful day on this Thursday. Plenty of sunshine as high temperatures approach 80 degrees. Mostly clear for tonight, comfortable lows near 60, but 50s away from the lake shore. For tomorrow, more sunshine and a little warmer, highs in the lower 80s. I'm meteorologist Tom DeVecchio on the Glenora Radio Network.
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5: I'm Erie News Now meteorologist Tom DeVecchio. Beautiful day on this Thursday. Plenty of sunshine as high temperatures approach 80 degrees. Mostly clear for tonight. Comfortable lows near 60, but 50s away from the lakeshore. For tomorrow, more sunshine and a little warmer. Highs in the lower 80s. I'm meteorologist Tom DeVecchio on the Glenora Radio Network.
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2: I'm Erie News Now meteorologist Tom DeVecchio. Beautiful day on this Thursday. Plenty of sunshine as high temperatures approach 80 degrees. Mostly clear for tonight, comfortable lows near 60, but 50s away from the lake shore. For tomorrow, more sunshine and a little warmer, highs in the lower 80s. I'm meteorologist Tom DeVecchio on the Glenora Radio Network.
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1: 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Consumer confidence plunged in January, erasing December's brief rebound and signaling renewed anxiety about the U.S. economic outlook. The Conference Board said its Consumer Confidence Index dropped to 84.5 on a 100-point scale. That's the lowest level in more than a decade. Economic anxiety may be one reason gold prices continue to reach new highs. This week, the price of bullion exceeded the record price set the week before. Broader forces driving the rally now include political risk and ETF inflows beyond traditional safe haven motives from past cycles. Amazon CEO has delivered a candid message to shoppers. Don't expect prices to stay as low as they've been. Amazon's chief executive, Andy Jassy, says inflation stemming from tariffs will start showing up in prices. He says shoppers are already shifting toward cheaper brands. I'm Mark Huffman. Learn more at consumeraffairs.com.
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0: When I smoke weed, I get lost in the music. I like to isolate each instrument. The rhythmic bass, the harmonies on the piano, sticky melody.
1: Someone crossing the street.
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3: I'm Erie News Now meteorologist Tom DeVecchio. Beautiful day on this Thursday. Plenty of sunshine as high temperatures approach 80 degrees. Mostly clear for tonight, comfortable lows near 60, but 50s away from the lakeshore. For tomorrow, more sunshine and a little warmer, highs in the lower 80s. I'm meteorologist Tom DeVecchio on the Glenora Radio Network.
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1: NBC News Radio, I'm Michael Kastner. The latest GDP report shows the economy slowed more than expected last month due to the war in Iran. It found the economy grew at a yearly rate of 1.5% during the three-month period that ended in June. That's against growth of 2.1 over the previous quarter. Iran has been hit with another wave of U.S. strikes. In a post on X, U.S. Central Command said the strikes hit dozens of targets in response to Tuesday night's attacks by Iran on American forces in the Middle East. Netflix's new docuseries, The Idaho Murders College Nightmare, is revealing new details in the shocking University of Idaho murders case. More from Monica Nelson.
2: The series includes emotional 911 audio from surviving roommates who initially believed their friends had simply passed out. It also reveals that friends of the victims learned about the killings through a campus-wide text alert before receiving details directly from authorities.
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3: I'm Erie News Now meteorologist Tom DeVecchio. Beautiful day on this Thursday. Plenty of sunshine as high temperatures approach 80 degrees. Mostly clear for tonight. Comfortable lows near 60, but 50s away from the lake shore. For tomorrow, more sunshine and a little warmer. Highs in the lower 80s. I'm meteorologist Tom DeVecchio on the Glenora Radio Network.
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4: I'm Erie News Now meteorologist Tom DeVecchio. Beautiful day on this Thursday. Plenty of sunshine as high temperatures approach 80 degrees. Mostly clear for tonight, comfortable lows near 60, but 50s away from the lake shore. For tomorrow, more sunshine and a little warmer, highs in the lower 80s. I'm meteorologist Tom DeVecchio on the Glenora Radio Network.
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1: Football continues to close in as camps for every NFL team are now underway. Two of the league's top running backs open camp in contract disputes. The Falcons' Bijan Robinson and the Lions' Jahmyr Gibbs are in camp but not practicing, seeking contract extensions. An injury in day one of camp in Cincinnati, Bengals pass rusher Shamar Stewart, their first-round pick a year ago, was carted off with a leg injury. He'll be examined today. Highlighting baseball, the Yankees let one get away. They coughed up a four-run lead in the late innings and lost to the White Sox 6-5 in 12 innings. Manager Aaron Boone.
2: Tough loss. You know, credit to them. They put some big bats and hits together to get back into it, and you know, we just couldn't finish it off.
1: The loss, coupled with Tampa Bay's win over the Rangers, extends the Rays' AL East lead over the Yankees to 2.5 games, and a record-setting deal in the NHL. The Sharks and 20-year-old star Macklin Celebrini agree on a 5-year extension worth $94 million. I'm Matt McCoy.
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1: I'm Erie News Now meteorologist Tom DeVecchio. Beautiful day on this Thursday. Plenty of sunshine as high temperatures approach 80 degrees. Mostly clear for tonight. Comfortable lows near 60, but 50s away from the lakeshore. For tomorrow, more sunshine and a little warmer. Highs in the lower 80s. I'm meteorologist Tom DeVecchio on the Glenora Radio Network.
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5: I'm Erie News Now meteorologist Tom DeVecchio. Beautiful day on this Thursday. Plenty of sunshine as high temperatures approach 80 degrees. Mostly clear for tonight, comfortable lows near 60, but 50s away from the lakeshore. For tomorrow, more sunshine and a little warmer, highs in the lower 80s. I'm meteorologist Tom DeVecchio on the Glenora Radio Network.
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3: 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All the secrets unfold at once to full comic effect, with all of the characters present to receive their due. 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
5: I'm Erie News Now meteorologist Tom DeVecchio. Beautiful day on this Thursday. Plenty of sunshine as high temperatures approach 80 degrees. Mostly clear for tonight. Comfortable lows near 60, but 50s away from the lakeshore. For tomorrow, more sunshine and a little warmer. Highs in the lower 80s. I'm meteorologist Tom DeVecchio on the Glenora Radio Network.
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Kings of Leon. Lord Huron. Every day on the coast, evermore will remember the sight of the ghost on the shore. Florence and the Machine.

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4: I'm Erie News Now meteorologist Tom DeVecchio. Beautiful day on this Thursday. Plenty of sunshine as high temperatures approach 80 degrees. Mostly clear for tonight, comfortable lows near 60, but 50s away from the lake shore. For tomorrow, more sunshine and a little warmer, highs in the lower 80s. I'm meteorologist Tom DeVecchio on the Glenora Radio Network.
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more regrets. 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

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Smashing Pumpkins are on the way too, and this is Weezer.

0: 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We'll update our forecast, look ahead as we get ready for the Blues and Jazz Fest at Frontier Park this weekend. 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
2: I'm Erie News Now meteorologist Tom DeVecchio. Beautiful day on this Thursday. Plenty of sunshine as high temperatures approach 80 degrees. Mostly clear for tonight. Comfortable lows near 60, but 50s away from the lakeshore. For tomorrow, more sunshine and a little warmer. Highs in the lower 80s. I'm meteorologist Tom DeVecchio on the Glenora Radio Network.
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Who will you follow? It's Evanescence at 90.5 WERG. What's up? It's Reese here. Thanks so much for being locked in this afternoon. Here is Arcade Fire, We Used to Wait. 90.5 WERG, Erie's Rock Alternative.

0: I did it. Dave Matthews Band at 90.5 WERG. And our forecast as Dan Rice Days kicks off out in Girard today and goes through the weekend. Get the forecast details to you here in a moment. Florence and the Machine, Midnight Oil, Pearl Jam. 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
1: Hey, man. What's up with all the bags?
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4: I'm Erie News Now meteorologist Tom DeVecchio. Beautiful day on this Thursday. Plenty of sunshine as high temperatures approach 80 degrees. Mostly clear for tonight, comfortable lows near 60, but 50s away from the lake shore. For tomorrow, more sunshine and a little warmer, highs in the lower 80s. I'm meteorologist Tom DeVecchio on the Glenora Radio Network.
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1: Papa, why can't we telegraph while riding a horse?
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4: I'm Erie News Now meteorologist Tom DeVecchio. Beautiful day on this Thursday. Plenty of sunshine as high temperatures approach 80 degrees. Mostly clear for tonight, comfortable lows near 60, but 50s away from the lakeshore. For tomorrow, more sunshine and a little warmer, highs in the lower 80s. I'm meteorologist Tom DeVecchio on the Glenora Radio Network.
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1: NBC News Radio. I'm Chris Caraccio. Stocks are sharply higher on Wall Street. It comes despite an underwhelming GDP report and a sell-off yesterday after the Fed moved to keep interest rates steady. The Dow Jones has been up over 500 points. The S&P 500 has been up over 100 points. And the NASDAQ has been up over 600 points at times. President Trump is proposing a withdrawal of Todd Blanche's nomination for Attorney General until two Republican holdouts are out of office. Trump posted on Truth Social today he has no objection to temporarily withdrawing the nomination if Senators John Cornyn and Tom Tillis do not do the right thing. Earlier today, the Senate Judiciary Committee postponed a vote on Blanche's nomination. Cornyn and Tillis have both expressed reservations about confirming Blanche over Trump's proposed anti-weaponization fund. Cornyn responded to Trump in a post on X saying POTUS is mistaken if he believes concerns about the provisions in his tax lawsuit settlement are limited to just me and Senator Tillis. I'm Chris Caraccio, NBC News Radio.
2: I'm Eva Mastromatio with your headlines from Erie News Now. A jury has found Hadi Mattar guilty of attempting to kill author Salman Rushdie. That attack happened at the Chautauqua Institution on stage as Rushdie was part of a speaker series in the summer of 2022. Prosecutors argued Mattar was acting on a decades-old fatwa, also known as a death order. The fatwa condemned Rushdie's book, The Satanic Verses, as blasphemy. Prosecutors presented more than 80 pieces of evidence in a week-long trial, calling it a clear victory. Mattar's lawyer insisted there was no proof of ties to Hezbollah, claiming his client acted alone. He expressed surprise at how quickly the jury reached its verdict and says he plans to appeal. Mattar now awaits

0: sentencing as this high-profile case moves forward. In Erie County, Presque Isle Downs, a casino is up for sale. Churchill Downs announced this decision on its second quarter earnings call. Churchill Downs originally bought this property from El Dorado Resorts in January of 2019 for a $178.9 million price tag. The casino in Erie County is located along the Perry Highway, actually in Summit Township, and is one of nine properties now up for sale. Others include the Del Lago Resort and Casino in New York, and seven others located throughout the country. As of now, there is no word on an asking price or who potential interested buyers could be. Chautauqua County, New York's history will take center stage on the weekend as the second annual History Expo returns to Mayville. The free event is expanding this year as part of the nationwide America 250 celebration. Revolutionary War history to hands-on activities for children will all be a part of the event. Organizers say this year's History Expo is designed to bring Chautauqua County's past to life for visitors of all ages. This year, the expo has moved from Jamestown to Mayville to accommodate more visitors. Organizers say the new location also places the event just minutes from the Chautauqua Institution, which is also kicking off its America 250 lecture series. The History Expo, though, is coming up this Sunday, August 2nd, from 10 a.m. until 4 p.m. in the town of Chautauqua, at the Municipal Building in Mayville. Admission is free. The site is ADA accessible. And for more information, we have a link on our website at ErieNewsNow.com. And that's also where you can go any time of the day for the latest local news, weather, and sports. For Erie News Now, I'm Eva Mastromatio.
1: For tonight, expect partly to mainly clear skies with lows into the lower 60s. For our Friday, lots of sunshine will take us through the day as temperatures bounce up a few more degrees into the lower 80s. And for Friday night, partly to mostly clear with advancing clouds after midnight and lows into the upper 60s. I'm forecaster Dakota Hunter with your Erie News Now First Warning Weather Up.
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Here's Bush. It's Little Things.

0: In color and headlights at 90.5 WERG. Stone Temple Pilots, they're coming up. Julia Wolf, Linkin Park, and more of the best rock on the radio.
1: The owners of more than 560,000 Ford Bronco and Bronco Raptors are being notified about safety recalls tied to a possible engine compartment fire. The NHTS administration says the wiring in 2021 through 2026 models may short circuit. If that happens, drivers may get a dashboard alert or see smoke coming out of the vents before flames appear on the passenger side of the engine compartment. Ford says only about 1% of the recalled vehicles are affected and that it will install new covers on the wiring at no cost. In Texas, there are new rules for smoke shops, which go into effect. A number of hemp-based products that had been legal will be pulled from the shelves, thanks to a state Supreme Court ruling.
2: Some of the smokable products, pre-rolled joints and flour.
1: Catherine Harris is a drug policy expert at Rice University.
2: What's left is a lot of drinks, edibles, and other kinds of inhalable devices.
1: Mayor Brandon Johnson touting a record-breaking number of youth employment recently in Chicago. He announced the city's created more than 32,000 jobs for youth and young adults across the city.
3: Every additional opportunity represents another young person gaining meaningful work experience, earning a paycheck, building confidence, and taking the next step towards a brighter future.
1: And humanoid robots from China are now being banned in the U.S. Tammy Trujillo explains.
4: The FCC released a statement on the national security threat posed by advanced foreign robots, saying the technology brings an unacceptable risk to U.S. security. The banned robots include humanoid devices and animal-like quadrupeds. The statement says the robotic devices could be used by malign actors who could remotely commandeer the robots to spy on Americans and gain foreign intelligence.
1: And DoorDash is building its own drone delivery service, including its own aircraft. Its robotics and autonomy team is developing a new business called DoorDash Air after receiving air carrier certification from the FAA. I'm Monica Nelson with your consumer and business news.
5: For tonight, expect partly to mainly clear skies with lows into the lower 60s. For our Friday, lots of sunshine will take us through the day as temperatures bounce up a few more degrees into the lower 80s. And for Friday night, partly to mostly clear with advancing clouds after midnight and lows into the upper 60s. I'm forecaster Dakota Hunter with your Erie News Now First Warning Weather Up.
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1: Football continues to close in as camps for every NFL team are now underway. Two of the league's top running backs open camp in contract disputes. The Falcons' Bijan Robinson and the Lions' Jahmyr Gibbs are in camp but not practicing, seeking contract extensions. An injury in day one of camp in Cincinnati, Bengals pass rusher Shamar Stewart, their first-round pick a year ago, was carted off with a leg injury. He'll be examined today. Highlighting baseball, the Yankees let one get away. They coughed up a four-run lead in the late innings and lost to the White Sox 6-5 in 12 innings. Manager Aaron Boone.
2: Tough loss. You know, credit to them. They put some big bats and hits together to get back into it, and you know, we just couldn't finish it off.
1: The loss, coupled with Tampa Bay's win over the Rangers, extends the Rays' AL East lead over the Yankees to 2.5 games, and a record-setting deal in the NHL. The Sharks and 20-year-old star Macklin Celebrini agree on a 5-year extension worth $94 million. I'm Matt McCoy.
3: For tonight, expect partly to mainly clear skies with lows into the lower 60s. For our Friday, lots of sunshine will take us through the day as temperatures bounce up a few more degrees into the lower 80s. And for Friday night, partly to mostly clear with advancing clouds after midnight and lows into the upper 60s. I'm forecaster Dakota Hunter with your Erie News Now First Warning Weather Up.
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Good Neighbors at Home at 90.5 WERG. Green Day is coming up. The Beloved, they're on the way too. But now Death Cab for Cutie and Stone Over Water at 90.5 WERG.

0: The Scientists, Coldplay, 90.5 WERG. The Erie Seawolves, they continue a homestand at UPMC Park tonight. Details of our forecast coming up. You've headed down to the ballpark. Panic at the Disco, Miles Smith, Imagine Dragons, and more of the best rock on the radio.
1: Meta's stock price took a hit in trading Wednesday after the company reported disappointing earnings for shareholders. As the company invests massive amounts of money into AI, its free cash flow has plummeted in 1 year from over $8 billion to under $800 million. Meta shares are down about 11% for the year, while the NASDAQ is up about 5%. Waymo is back on some freeways after the company reportedly fixed a major issue. The robo-taxi company pulled vehicles off freeways 2 months ago when the cars had trouble navigating construction zones. Now, Waymo tells TechCrunch that the autonomous vehicles will start popping up at freeways in Phoenix, San Francisco, and Los Angeles. DoorDash says they are getting into the drone delivery business. Specifically, the San Francisco company plans to build and operate its own devices. DoorDash has received early federal approval, but TechCrunch points out they have many more regulations to clear before they can fly. That's your tech report. I'm Chris Caraggio.
2: For tonight, expect partly to mainly clear skies with lows into the lower 60s. For our Friday, lots of sunshine will take us through the day as temperatures bounce up a few more degrees into the lower 80s. And for Friday night, partly to mostly clear with advancing clouds after midnight and lows into the upper 60s. I'm forecaster Dakota Hunter with your Erie News Now. First warning weather up.
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1: NBC News Radio. I'm Chris Caraccio. Wall Street is closing with stocks higher. Microsoft has helped drive gains today after reporting growth from its Azure business. Meantime, investors are awaiting more corporate earnings as Amazon, Apple, and Coinbase are set to report after the close. At the bell, the Dow gained 613 points, the S&P 500 added 121 points, and the NASDAQ rose 679 points. President Trump says he may pull Todd Blanche's nomination for attorney general until two Republican holdouts are out of office. In a Truth Social post today, Trump said he has no objection to temporarily withdrawing the nomination if Senators John Cornyn and Tom Tillis do not do the right thing. Cornyn and Tillis have both expressed reservations about confirming Blanche over Trump's proposed anti-weaponization fund. Trump's post came after the Senate Judiciary Committee postponed a vote on Blanche's nomination. Cornyn responded to Trump in a post on X saying, POTUS is mistaken if he believes concerns about the provisions in his tax lawsuit settlement are limited to me and Senator Tillis. I'm Chris Caraccio, NBC News Radio.
2: I'm Eva Mastromatio with your headlines from Erie News Now. A jury has found Hadi Mattar guilty of attempting to kill author Salman Rushdie. That attack happened at the Chautauqua Institution on stage as Rushdie was part of a speaker series in the summer of 2022. Prosecutors argued Mattar was acting on a decades-old fatwa, also known as a death order. The fatwa condemned Rushdie's book, The Satanic Verses, as blasphemy. Prosecutors presented more than 80 pieces of evidence in a week-long trial, calling it a clear victory. Mattar's lawyer insisted there was no proof of ties to Hezbollah, claiming his client acted alone. He expressed surprise at how quickly the jury reached its verdict and says he plans to appeal. Mattar now awaits sentencing as this high-profile case moves forward. In Erie County, Presque Isle Downs and Casino is up for sale. Churchill Downs announced this decision on its second quarter earnings call. Churchill Downs originally bought this property from El Dorado Resorts in January of 2019 for a $178.9 million price tag. The casino in Erie County is located along the Perry Highway, actually in Summit Township, and is one of nine properties now up for sale. Others include the Del Lago Resort and Casino in New York, and seven others located throughout the country. As of now, there is no word on an asking price or who potential interested buyers could be. Chautauqua County, New York's history will take center stage on the weekend as the second annual History Expo returns to Mayville. The free event is expanding this year as part of the nationwide America 250 celebration. Revolutionary War history to hands-on activities for children will all be a part of the event. Organizers say this year's History Expo is designed to bring Chautauqua County's past to life for visitors of all ages. This year, the expo has moved from Jamestown to Mayville to accommodate more visitors. Organizers say the new location also places the event just minutes from the Chautauqua Institution, which is also kicking off its America 250 lecture series. The History Expo, though, is coming up this Sunday, August 2nd, from 10 a.m. until 4 p.m. in the town of Chautauqua, at the Municipal Building in Mayville. Admission is free. The site is ADA accessible. And for more information, we have a link on our website at erienewsnow.com. And that's also where you can go any time of the day for the latest local news, weather, and sports. For Erie News Now, I'm Eva Mastromatio.
3: For tonight, expect partly to mainly clear skies with lows into the lower 60s. For our Friday, lots of sunshine will take us through the day as temperatures bounce up a few more degrees into the lower 80s. And for Friday night, partly to mostly clear with advancing clouds after midnight and lows into the upper 60s. I'm forecaster Dakota Hunter with your Erie News Now. First warning weather up.
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0: The War on Drugs and Oceans of Darkness at 90.5 WERG. Cage the Elephant in Excess, Florence and the Machine. 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
4: Did you miss me, Spidey?
5: Spider-Man Brand New Day looking to secure one of the biggest openings ever this weekend. The fourth film in the Tom Holland-led series looking to make between $260 and $280 million in its first weekend in theaters. Some projections have the movie crossing the $300 million in North America in its first 3 days. Billie Eilish's newest tour movie is coming to Paramount Plus. The streamer announcing Billie Eilish Hit Me Hard and Soft, the tour live, is coming to the platform August 6th. The movie was released in theaters May 8th and has grossed $10 million in the U.S. and Canada. Netflix's new docuseries, The Idaho Murders College Nightmare, revealing new details in the shocking University of Idaho murders case.
6: The series includes emotional 911 audio from surviving roommates who initially believed their friends had simply passed out. It also reveals that friends of the victims learned about the killings through a campus-wide text alert before receiving details directly from authorities. Another chilling claim comes from surviving roommate Dylan Mortensen, who says she heard an unfamiliar man say, "You're going to be okay, I'm going to help," in a strange tone. The three-part documentary is now streaming on Netflix. I'm Monica Nelson.
5: RFK Jr. stepping into the kitchen. The Health and Human Services Secretary has a new cooking show aiming to teach Americans how to cook with the agency's new dietary guidelines. The Real Food Show, available online at hhs.gov/realfoodshow. That's entertainment. I'm Jennifer Polsoni.
7: For tonight, expect partly to mainly clear skies with lows into the lower 60s. For our Friday, lots of sunshine will take us through the day as temperatures bounce up a few more degrees into the lower 80s. And for Friday night, partly to mostly clear with advancing clouds after midnight and lows into the upper 60s. I'm forecaster Dakota Hunter with your Erie News Now First Warning Weather Up.
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1: Football continues to close in as camps for every NFL team are now underway. Two of the league's top running backs open camp in contract disputes. The Falcons' Bijan Robinson and the Lions' Jahmyr Gibbs are in camp but not practicing, seeking contract extensions. An injury in day one of camp in Cincinnati, Bengals pass rusher Shamar Stewart, their first-round pick a year ago, was carted off with a leg injury. He'll be examined today. Highlighting baseball, the Yankees let one get away. They coughed up a four-run lead in the late innings and lost to the White Sox 6-5 in 12 innings. Manager Aaron Boone:
2: tough loss. You know, credit to them. They put some big bats and hits together to get back into it, and you know, we just couldn't finish it off.
1: The loss, coupled with Tampa Bay's win over the Rangers, extends the Rays' AL East lead over the Yankees to 2.5 games. And a record-setting deal in the NHL. The Sharks and 20-year-old star Macklin Celebrini agree on a 5-year extension worth $94 million. I'm Matt McCoy.
3: For tonight, expect partly to mainly clear skies with lows into the lower 60s. For our Friday, lots of sunshine will take us through the day as temperatures bounce up a few more degrees into the lower 80s. And for Friday night, partly to mostly clear with advancing clouds after midnight and lows into the upper 60s. I'm forecaster Dakota Hunter with your Erie News Now First Warning Weather Up.
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0: better before. It's Brian Fallon at 90.5 WERG. It's Reese here. I'll catch you again tomorrow afternoon. In the meantime, Spin Doctor's coming up. Sublime, Gangs of Youths, more of the best rock on the radio for your evening.
1: 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Consumer confidence plunged in January, erasing December's brief rebound and signaling renewed anxiety about the U.S. economic outlook. The Conference Board said its Consumer Confidence Index dropped to 84.5 on a 100-point scale. That's the lowest level in more than a decade. Economic anxiety may be one reason gold prices continue to reach new highs. This week, the price of bullion exceeded the record price set the week before. Broader forces driving the rally now include political risk and ETF inflows beyond traditional safe haven motives from past cycles. Amazon CEO has delivered a candid message to shoppers. Don't expect prices to stay as low as they've been. Amazon's chief executive, Andy Jassy, says inflation stemming from tariffs will start showing up in prices. He says shoppers are already shifting toward cheaper brands. I'm Mark Huffman. 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
2: For tonight, expect partly to mainly clear skies with lows into the lower 60s. For our Friday, lots of sunshine will take us through the day as temperatures bounce up a few more degrees into the lower 80s. And for Friday night, partly to mostly clear with advancing clouds after midnight and lows into the upper 60s. I'm forecaster Dakota Hunter with your Erie News Now First Warning Weather Up.
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1: NBC News Radio, I'm Scott Carr. Tensions in the Middle East are escalating after Iran threatened to punish the U.S. following a new wave of airstrikes. The attacks Wednesday night came after Iran launched missiles at an American base in Jordan, with both sides exchanging additional strikes as the conflict spread to Egypt. As the war enters its sixth month now, concerns are mounting about rising casualties, soaring costs, and the growing risk of a broader regional conflict. President Trump's now weighing whether to withdraw Todd Blanche's nomination for U.S. Attorney General until two Republican holdouts are out of office. In a post on social media, Trump says he has no objection to temporarily withdrawing the nomination if he writes Senators John Cornyn and Tom Tillis do not do the right thing. Republican Senator Cornyn of Texas says he wants a written commitment permanently ending a proposed $1.8 billion so-called anti-weaponization fund before he'll agree to vote for Blanche's nomination.
2: If this were just between me and Todd Blanche, we would have worked this out, but apparently he's getting some pushback from higher-ups at the White House.
1: Cornyn says he can't get the White House to put it in writing that the proposed anti-weaponization fund is dead.
2: They made a proposal last night. We made a counter-proposal, and we thought we basically had met in the middle, but heard this morning that that was all off.
1: This after the Senate Judiciary Committee postponed a vote Thursday on Blanche's nomination. Amazon's Zoox is set to become the first company to receive federal approval to commercially operate a steering wheel-free robo-taxi. The National Highway Traffic Safety Administration's cleared Zoox to begin charging for rides, with service expected to launch in Las Vegas after state approvals. Federal officials say the custom-built driverless vehicles meet safety standards. Wall Street closed trading Thursday with stocks higher. At the closing bell, the Dow Jones had added 613 points. Scott Carr, NBC News Radio.
3: I'm Eva Mastromatio with your headlines from Erie News Now. A jury has found Hadi Mattar guilty of attempting to kill author Salman Rushdie. That attack happened at the Chautauqua Institution on stage as Rushdie was part of a speaker series in the summer of 2022. Prosecutors argued Mattar was acting on a decades-old fatwa, also known as a

0: Death order. The fatwa condemned Rushdie's book, The Satanic Verses, as blasphemy. Prosecutors presented more than 80 pieces of evidence in a week-long trial, calling it a clear victory. Matar's lawyer insisted there was no proof of ties to Hezbollah, claiming his client acted alone. He expressed surprise at how quickly the jury reached its verdict and says he plans to appeal. Matar now awaits sentencing as this high-profile case moves forward. In Erie County, Presque Isle Downs, a casino is up for sale. Churchill Downs announced this decision on its second quarter earnings call. Churchill Downs originally bought this property from El Dorado Resorts in January of 2019 for a $178.9 million price tag. The casino in Erie County is located along the Perry Highway, actually in Summit Township, and is one of nine properties now up for sale. Others include the Del Lago Resort and Casino in New York, and seven others located throughout the country. As of now, there is no word on an asking price or who potential interested buyers could be. Chautauqua County, New York's history will take center stage on the weekend as the second annual History Expo returns to Mayville. The free event is expanding this year as part of the nationwide America 250 celebration. Revolutionary War history to hands-on activities for children will all be a part of the event. Organizers say this year's History Expo is designed to bring Chautauqua County's past to life for visitors of all ages. This year, the expo has moved from Jamestown to Mayville to accommodate more visitors. Organizers say the new location also places the event just minutes from the Chautauqua Institution, which is also kicking off its America 250 lecture series. The History Expo, though, is coming up this Sunday, August 2nd, from 10 a.m. until 4 p.m. in the town of Chautauqua, at the Municipal Building in Mayville. Admission is free. The site is ADA accessible. And for more information, we have a link on our website at ErieNewsNow.com. And that's also where you can go any time of the day for the latest local news, weather, and sports. For Erie News Now, I'm Eva Mastromatio.
1: For tonight, expect partly to mainly clear skies with lows into the lower 60s. For our Friday, lots of sunshine will take us through the day as temperatures bounce up a few more degrees into the lower 80s. And for Friday night, partly to mostly clear with advancing clouds after midnight and lows into the upper 60s. I'm forecaster Dakota Hunter with your Erie News Now First Warning Weather Up.
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3: For tonight, expect partly to mainly clear skies with lows into the lower 60s. For our Friday, lots of sunshine will take us through the day as temperatures bounce up a few more degrees into the lower 80s. And for Friday night, partly to mostly clear with advancing clouds after midnight and lows into the upper 60s. I'm forecaster Dakota Hunter with your Erie News Now First Warning Weather Up.
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3: And now, another film rental discovery. Welcome to the Indie Film Minute. Harvest is only the second feature film by writer-director Mark Myers, who made it all work beautifully for under $500,000. Having garnered several awards at film festivals, it is a good reminder to us all of how fine films can be made without big Hollywood budgets. The feisty patriarch of a multi-generational Italian-Jewish family played by Robert Loggia is dying of cancer. No one in his family is prepared for the end. His wife, the still beautiful Barbara Barry, suffers through the process while in the advancing stages of Alzheimer's. His three grown children squabble. His grandson, newcomer Jack Carpenter, would rather be living it up with his girlfriend at the beach. As in any family, it's all very complicated, but none of it is belabored. Many of the hilarious scenes are at the same time startlingly familiar to those who may have already gone through such inevitable ordeals. Everything is understated. Nothing is milked, and loose ends are deliberately left alone for the audience to fill in as appropriate. Even when dealing with the inevitable cliches that come with the end of life, this very upbeat little film shares gentle, simple truths in humanistic and sensitive ways. Harvest is refreshingly un-Hollywood, and Mark Myers is a director to watch. Indie Film Minute, not in theaters, discovery through rental.
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1: For tonight, expect partly to mainly clear skies with lows into the lower 60s. For our Friday, lots of sunshine will take us through the day as temperatures bounce up a few more degrees into the lower 80s. And for Friday night, partly to mostly clear with advancing clouds after midnight and lows into the upper 60s. I'm forecaster Dakota Hunter with your Erie News Now First Warning Weather Up.
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1: For tonight, expect partly to mainly clear skies with lows into the lower 60s. For our Friday, lots of sunshine will take us through the day as temperatures bounce up a few more degrees into the lower 80s. And for Friday night, partly to mostly clear with advancing clouds after midnight and lows into the upper 60s. I'm forecaster Dakota Hunter with your Erie News Now First Warning Weather Up.
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0: Welcome back to Science Today. And the next caller is 9-year-old Philip.
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3: For tonight, expect partly to mainly clear skies with lows into the lower 60s. For our Friday, lots of sunshine will take us through the day as temperatures bounce up a few more degrees into the lower 80s. And for Friday night, partly to mostly clear with advancing clouds after midnight and lows into the upper 60s. I'm forecaster Dakota Hunter with your Erie News Now. First warning weather up.
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